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0: All right, heading into our Tuesday, and we're talking about the risk for strong to severe thunderstorms. The Storm Prediction Center has put the Northern Valley under level 2 risk. Large hail, damaging wind, and isolated tornadoes cannot be ruled out. 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I'm meteorologist Mike Witcher from the East Tennessee Weather Center, and remember to always get the latest forecast weather updates with the East Tennessee Weather app.
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0: All right, heading into our Tuesday, and we're talking about the risk for strong to severe thunderstorms. The Storm Prediction Center has put the Northern Valley under level 2 risk. Large hail, damaging wind, and isolated tornadoes cannot be ruled out. 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I'm meteorologist Mike Witcher from the East Tennessee Weather Center, and remember to always get the latest forecast weather updates with the East Tennessee Weather app.
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0: All right, heading into our Tuesday, and we're talking about the risk for strong to severe thunderstorms. The Storm Prediction Center has put the Northern Valley under level 2 risk. Large hail, damaging wind, and isolated tornadoes cannot be ruled out. 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I'm meteorologist Mike Witcher from the East Tennessee Weather Center, and remember to always get the latest forecast weather updates with the East Tennessee Weather app.
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0: All right, heading into our Tuesday, and we're talking about the risk for strong to severe thunderstorms. The Storm Prediction Center has put the Northern Valley under level 2 risk. Large hail, damaging wind, and isolated tornadoes cannot be ruled out. 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I'm meteorologist Mike Witcher from the East Tennessee Weather Center, and remember to always get the latest forecast weather updates with the East Tennessee Weather app.
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2: 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She make the people say yeah. 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

0: All right, heading into our Tuesday, and we're talking about the risk for strong to severe thunderstorms. The Storm Prediction Center has put the Northern Valley under level 2 risk. Large hail, damaging wind, and isolated tornadoes cannot be ruled out. 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I'm meteorologist Mike Witcher from the East Tennessee Weather Center, and remember to always get the latest forecast weather updates with the East Tennessee Weather app.
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2: Okay. It's going down for all the ladies right now. 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You hear me? Yeah, this is your boy Lil Jon. Who else on this thing with me?
3: Joe Crack.
2: Who else? 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

All right, heading into our Tuesday, and we're talking about the risk for strong to severe thunderstorms. The Storm Prediction Center has put the Northern Valley under level 2 risk. Large hail, damaging wind, and isolated tornadoes cannot be ruled out. 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That's your latest forecast. I'm meteorologist Mike Witcher from the East Tennessee Weather Center, and remember to always get the latest forecast weather updates with the East Tennessee

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1: Tired of getting shot at, tired of getting chased by the police and arrested. 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

0: All right, heading into our Tuesday, and we're talking about the risk for strong to severe thunderstorms. The Storm Prediction Center has put the Northern Valley under level 2 risk. Large hail, damaging wind, and isolated tornadoes cannot be ruled out. 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That's your latest forecast. I'm meteorologist Mike Witcher from the East Tennessee Weather Center, and remember to always get the latest forecast weather updates with the East Tennessee Weather
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1: Now, before I finish, let me just say, I did not come here to show out. 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

0: All right, heading into our Tuesday, and we're talking about the risk for strong to severe thunderstorms. The Storm Prediction Center has put the Northern Valley under level 2 risk. Large hail, damaging wind, and isolated tornadoes cannot be ruled out. 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I'm meteorologist Mike Witcher from the East Tennessee Weather Center. And remember to always get the latest forecast weather updates with the East Tennessee Weather app.
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3: 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What up, man?

0: All right, heading into our Tuesday, and we're talking about the risk for strong to severe thunderstorms. The Storm Prediction Center has put the Northern Valley under level 2 risk. Large hail, damaging wind, and isolated tornadoes cannot be ruled out. 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That's your latest forecast. I'm meteorologist Mike Witcher from the East Tennessee Weather Center. And remember to always get the latest forecast weather updates with the East Tennessee Weather app.
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0: All right. Well, good morning, Dee Dee in the morning. Jay Cruz is with me. Also, Trey G and comedian JJ Williamson. All right, guys. May said something, and it got a lot of folks in here in the studio talking. Folks were calling us, DMing us, wanting to sound off on what May said. If you didn't hear it, take a listen at this.
1: You're raised by your mom. You're a different man. You're a different boy, and you don't like hearing stuff from other men. Like, that's really one of the biggest issues I see in hip-hop and in sports, that you just have a bunch of guys that were raised by their mothers, so they never heard a man's take on what they're doing, so they can't hear it, and then we get upset. You'd be like, but he'll listen to his girl. He'll listen to his girl because he was raised listening to a woman. He don't listen to men at all. You'll say he have a problem with authority. No, he just said, I have a problem with men.
0: Now, somebody in the room said, I don't totally disagree with him. And it got us to thinking about this, you know. What are the different traits you see in men that have been raised by their mom, their grandma, their aunts? There are some different traits. I've seen the different traits of the different men that I've... I shouldn't say different men I dated. Yeah. It sounds like, girl, you done got around.
2: Hey, keep it real.
3: Yeah.
0: You know what, Trey?
2: Keep it real. We get on this radio every day. You can't lie now.
0: It's too late.
2: Don't start lying now. Yeah. Like, you was a goody two shoes out here in these streets.
3: We seen your purse, and you definitely been around.
2: You was six red before six.
0: All right, all right, okay.
3: Outfits and all.
0: I do notice there have been some differences. One of the things I will say is this: I've seen where there are men that have been raised by their mothers that like to argue back and forth with a woman in a way that I go, hold on a second.
3: He too sassy.
0: Yeah, you too sassy going too back sassy. And forth with me now.
3: I get what you're saying.
2: She might be too masculine here.
0: Oh, really?
2: Yes.
0: Oh, you think the woman who's raised by what? A woman is more masculine?
2: She may be too masculine. Because it is not wrong, I don't think, for a man to correct his woman. For a man to
0: but
2: put
0: But to
2: his-
0: go back and forth.
2: I mean, sometimes it take that because y'all just don't get it sometimes. You got to drive it home now. You got to drive it
4: home.
2: So
4: we supposed to let you win every time?
3: We ain't just going to lay down.
2: Right.
3: We ain't going to just lay down and let you win the conversation.
0: Well, there's certain things. I've noticed that. And then as one girlfriend of mine told me, she also noticed the difference. And I had to notice it too, is that a real man ain't got to yell at you and go back and forth like that either.
2: Now, that one I agree with, the yelling part.
0: Yeah.
2: The yelling part I do agree with, because he can be too emotional.
0: Right.
2: He can be overly
0: emotional.
2: But
0: he's raised by an emotional household.
2: Exactly. Yeah.
0: Okay?
2: That I do agree
0: so
2: with.
0: You see it. Yeah. And that's all I'm trying to tell y'all. I see the difference.
2: Yeah.
0: I know I've dated the man. I mean, I'm just trying to say.
3: Now, there are some women out here. There's some tough
0: women.
3: There's some tough women out here.
0: I understand that. But what are the traits, though, you've seen in men that have been raised by their mom, their grandmama, their aunts? That's the question. Because May said he sees a difference.
4: They know how to do hair.
2: I think like May said, not know how to do hair.
3: The way they dress, walk.
0: Yeah, if they in the mirror too much.
3: In the mirror too much.
4: They can pretend to be gay really easily.
0: Really?
4: I don't know.
2: They don't say criticism.
4: If you grow up around a lot of women, you can pretend to be a woman.
0: Oh.
4: Or pretend to be a woman, I guess. Not gay, just pretend to be a woman. You know how they act, their mannerisms.
2: They don't take criticism very well. I can say that much, too.
0: That's what he's
2: sometimes,
0: saying.
2: Sometimes, from a man especially, sometimes when you are raised by a woman and your mama coddle you and she baby you for so long, when you get out in the world you now have to interact with other dudes, it's like, well, I don't like how he talking to me. Well, I ain't talking to you no kind of way. You just taking it a kind of way.
3: I'm
2: talking to you like a man. I'm coming to you man to man. So they could be ultra sensitive.
3: Just for you, they were sensitive.
0: All right, look, let's do this. What are the different traits you've seen in men that have been raised by their mom, their grandma, and their aunts? What are the traits you've seen? And what are some of the traits that you can be honest about who you are? And you can say, you know what? I was raised, but I have a tendency to do this now because I was raised. I've seen men who say this. I was raised in a household full of women.
2: Right.
4: Oh, I got a tendency to put my hand on my hip. Watching women all the time. I was like, God. And then I tell my boy, stop it. Get your hand on your hip.
0: Do you have a tendency to go, ah.
2: Shut up.
4: No.
3: Yeah, the way they fight. Come on now. The way they fight.
2: I ain't gonna lie, the lingo.
3: Right.
2: Some of these dudes be out here talking about clock it. You better clock it.
3: Come on, I got the tea.
2: It's giving. Dude gonna tell me the other day, it's giving bad.
0: And you understood him though?
2: Yeah,
0: okay, right. Good. Thank you. All right, here's the deal. Y'all let us know right now, what are the different traits you've seen in men that have been raised by their mom, their grandmama, their aunts? What are some of those traits? Be honest, you can remain anonymous. Okay? But you could call us right now, let us know. Be a part of the show right now at 833-TALK TO DeeDee.
3: That's 833-825-5233.
0: It's DeeDee in the morning.
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0: right, so we're talking about the different traits you've seen in men that have been raised by their mom and their grandma and their aunts. Well, good morning. It's Dee Dee in the morning. Jay Cruz, Trey G, and comedian J.J. Williamson. We're all talking about that's what Mace said. Mace says that he can see the difference. Mace said that men, what do you say, men that are raised by women
1: don't take criticism, don't, Will.
0: Not at all.
2: And Mace knows that all men.
0: All right, well, let's see what you say. Here's James. James, what are the different traits you've seen in men that's been raised by their moms? What do you think?
3: I kind of agree with Jay Cruz on that. I know a female who has three sons, and I mean, they all ended up being, you know, gay. I'm not blaming it on her, but I will say it does make them more sensitive, more feminine. And I even have a son that's estranged from me, and he's very sensitive. He was raised by his mom, very emotional, and. Goes back and forth with the argument and all that. And the two sons that I raised by myself, I instilled a lot of manliness into them, and they work on cars and much more stiff, shall I say. So, it definitely makes a difference.
0: Okay.
3: You got to have that manhood balance, absolutely.
0: Yeah, I agree with that. Thank you very much for that, James. Thank you. What's wrong with you, JJ?
4: Jay, say, look, y'all can't go play yet, but drop that motor for me real quick.
0: Drop that motor!
4: Drop that motor, though.
0: And then
4: Okay. Give me that forehead screwdriver. Shut up. Then you can go play.
0: But look, you got to know the difference.
4: Yeah, you got to know the difference. For real.
0: Here is Jane Doe. Jane, listen, what are the different traits you've seen in men that have been raised by their mom, their grandma, their aunts? What do you see?
5: So what I see is that men who are raised by their moms or their grandmothers, it seems like they're more prone to want women to kind of take care of them or have that 50-50 mindset or, you know, or live on a woman and, you know, kind of have that expectation that they see a woman as their financial resource because they're often, you know, asking women for money.
2: You don't think the woman has anything to do with that?
5: Well, absolutely she does. But then if a woman was raised by another woman, she's gonna be a provider. So she's used to being a provider, and then if she raises a son, she's still a provider, and then that son is raised to have that expectation to think that, oh, women are supposed to help me out or they're supposed to do for me. And so oftentimes they're not as, I don't believe, as financially responsible, or I don't feel like they need to carry the weight of a household. They feel like they need help more. They ask for help more.
2: I see what you're saying. I can see the correlation there.
0: All
2: between
0: right.
2: that.
0: Jane Doe. Jane, do you have children? Do you have any kids?
5: I have one child, but she's old. She's an adult. She has her own responsibility, and she is a go-getter. But she doesn't take care of men because she didn't see me take
0: care
5: of men.
0: Come on now. I know that's right. Jane says she ain't seen me do that. I know. Thank you very much for your call. I appreciate it. Here's Portia. Portia, what are the different traits you've seen in men that have been raised by their moms?
6: I don't think it's a different trait thing. What I think is it's about being raised by emotionally mature human beings in general.
0: Okay.
6: If you are raised by somebody that is not emotionally mature or they lack accountability, they're going to pass that down to you.
0: Okay. Good point.
6: So I don't think it's because you have some men and women who are in the household with both parents. The father might be soft and the mother's the disciplinarian. It's about holding your child responsible for their actions and loving them at the same time.
0: All right. Thank you. Portia sound really together right there.
1: Interesting perspective on it.
0: All right, David, real quick, we're talking about the different traits you've seen in men that have been raised by their mom, their grandma, their aunts. What have you seen?
7: Well, being raised by my mom and my grandmother, I've noticed that it's how you're being raised by that woman. Myself, my mother was tough, and I compared myself to some of the guys that was raised by fathers, and they were weak, they were lazy, and it's the way your mother raised you. And don't get me wrong, do you need that man in your life? Yes, because I see how I raised my son, and I see even till this day, I need a man's perspective on things. But the way my mother raised me, it was second to none, and I can compete with anybody in this world, black, white, red, green, or blue, or man or woman.
0: Okay, thank you.
7: It's the way your mother raised you.
0: I like that. Thank you very much for your call, David. All right, listen, what do you think about this? The different traits you've seen in men that have been raised solely by their mom, their grandma, their aunts. What do you see? What do you think? 833-TALK TO DeeDee.
4: That's 833-825-5233.
0: It's DeeDee in the morning. 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
9: All right, heading into our Tuesday, and we're talking about the risk for strong to severe thunderstorms. The Storm Prediction Center has put the Northern Valley under level 2 risk. Large hail, damaging wind, and isolated tornadoes cannot be ruled out. 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I'm meteorologist Mike Witcher from the East Tennessee Weather Center, and remember to always get the latest forecast weather updates with the East Tennessee Weather app.
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1: Guess who? You miss me? Jessica Simpson.

0: It's Dee Dee in the morning, guys. We got to talk about what May said. Mason came out and said, men who are raised by their mothers, what did he say again? He said something about them being...
1: They are not emotionally mature enough to take criticism from a man.
2: Yeah.
3: When you're raised by your mom, you're a different man. You're a different boy. And you don't like hearing stuff from other men. Like, that's really one of the biggest issues I see in hip-hop and in sports. That you just have a bunch of guys that were raised by their mothers. So they never heard a man's take on what they're doing. So they can't hear it. And then we get upset. You'd be like, but he'll listen to his girl. He'll listen to his girl because he was raised listening to a woman. He don't listen to men at all. You'll say you have a problem with authority. No, he just said, I have a problem with men.
0: That's interesting.
1: Yeah.
0: That's an interesting take, though, to me. I had never heard nobody ever say that, right?
1: I think it's kind of common. Mm-hmm. It's kind of common, that conversation around boys who are raised by their mom.
2: For sure.
1: They're a little bit they're a little bit more sensitive.
0: Mm-hmm. All right, well, here is Greg. Greg, what are your thoughts on this? What are the different traits you've seen in men that have been raised by their mom, their grandma, their aunts? What have you seen?
4: I see emotion. They very emotional.
0: Yeah.
4: But let me tell you guys something. I was raised in a house full of women. I'm the only boy in my family. No brothers, no uncles or anything. And I was raised by women. I don't like men. If anything, I think that helped me because I know how to cook, clean. I know how to treat a woman.
2: Real talk.
4: It's just, man, it helped me.
0: Mm-hmm.
4: Now, on the emotional side, I can see as a younger guy I was emotional.
0: Mm-hmm.
4: But hanging around men, having my coaches and different guys that guide me, I came up out of that.
2: Right.
4: So I see the emotion part of it, of being raised by women, but it also can be a good thing because I know how to treat women so good.
0: Right.
4: Pitiful.
0: Yeah, all right. Thank you, Greg. Thank you, Greg. Until y'all get in an argument, you both sitting up there emotional.
1: Shut up. Shut up.
5: I like the fact that he said, I know how to treat women so good. It's pitiful.
1: It's pitiful.
5: It's pitiful I do for a woman.
0: Yeah.
5: It's pitiful.
1: I know that's right.
5: Yeah, come on now.
0: My mama used to say that all the time.
1: It's disgusting how good I treat these ladies out here, boy.
0: It's pitiful.
5: I'm about to throw up the way I be treating y'all.
1: It's real pizza.
0: It's pitiful.
5: It's pitiful.
0: All right, hey, Blue.
6: Yes, what's up?
0: Blue.
1: What up?
0: All right, Blue, what are the different traits you've seen in men that have been raised by their mom, their grandma, their aunts?
6: To be honest, I think they're good qualities. I think they're more committable. They're more loyal, and they're more understanding of women.
0: Mm.
6: You know, like, when you blow out, you know, women are emotional creatures. So when men that are raised by women, they're more understanding, they have more value, you know?
0: Mm.
1: Yeah, I can see that. I think it's like the conversation of two boys who were raised in a household where their mom was domestically abused. Mm-hmm. One boy grew up to domestically abuse
0: his
1: spouse, and then another boy grew up to be an advocate for domestic abuse. You know what I'm saying?
2: Okay. Yeah.
1: Against
2: domestic
1: abuse. So
0: yeah, it could go either way.
1: It could go either way. It's 50-50 kind of.
0: All right. Well, here's Tim. Tim.
7: Well, I'm going to agree with everything everybody's saying on here, and I'm just going to add one thing.
0: Mm.
7: A woman makes a child. She gives you that baby, and she raises that baby from a baby to a boy. She can't take that boy and make him a man. It takes another man.
0: Mm.
7: You got to have a man in your life. You got to have that role model, that figure to lead you right, or you're going to end up in the wrong way.
0: Right.
1: That's real.
0: Right.
1: That's real.
0: Were you raised by just your mom or both?
7: I was raised by all women except for my grandfather, and thank God for him.
0: Right.
1: Yeah. Mm-hmm.
5: Okay.
1: Yeah.
7: If I wouldn't have had him in my life, I'd have had to learn it all myself, and I had to learn a lot of it myself.
0: Wow.
7: But a woman can't raise a boy into a man. There ain't no way.
0: Mm. All right. Thank you very much for your call, boy. That's a conversation right there, Tim.
1: Yeah.
0: Thank you. And that's an age-old question about can a woman raise a man?
1: Facts.
2: Obviously, I think they can, but I see the argument.
0: Yeah.
2: I get it.
0: All right. Well, listen, we appreciate all the calls. All of the calls.
2: Hey,

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2: Good morning, it's Didi in the Morning, and I gotta tell you what I love about doing this show. You know, Cruz works with us, and Cruz speaks a little Spanish.
3: I do.
2: And then the little that he knows, he says he wants to teach us.
3: I want to share with you.
2: Thank you.
3: Yes. Ladies and gentlemen, it's time for Speak a Little Spanish, and I speak a little Spanish.
4: Okay.
3: I'm Jay Cruz, and I'm here with you.
2: Okay.
3: JJ, are you ready?
5: I'm ready.
3: ¿Estás listo? Okay. That's mean, are you ready?
5: I'm ready.
3: That's right, Trey. Yeah. You good? Have you been doing your homework?
4: I am ready.
3: Say si.
2: Si.
3: That's right.
2: Si.
4: There you go.
3: Didi, huh? Wait your turn.
2: Si.
3: Con la mano para arriba.
2: Si.
3: Put your hand up.
2: Si.
3: There we go. Up first, remember, this is multiple choice. I'm going to give you the phrase or the word in Spanish.
5: Mm-hmm. Come on over here first. Come on.
3: Oh.
5: I'm so ready.
4: Okay, come on.
3: Está listo.
5: I'm playing with y'all, man.
3: Señoras y señores. Here we go. First one is, ¿dónde mi dinero?
5: That's ¿dónde a mi dinero?
4: All right.
2: Okay.
3: A, that's my pit bull. Two, where's my money? Three, I like Robert De Niro. ¿Dónde mi dinero?
5: Robert De Niro.
2: Oh, no, my money.
4: ¿Dónde?
3: Okay, so C, I like Robert De Niro. No. B, what did you say? Where's
2: the
3: my money? Absolutely.
2: Yeah,
4: where's my money?
5: All right,
2: can I be honest? I thought you were going to say it meant run me my money. Dundee.
3: You know what?
5: Dundee.
3: Next time.
2: Yeah, run me my money. Dang.
3: Who wants to go next? Didi?
2: I'll go. All right,
3: Didi, you're looking good.
2: Let's go.
3: Sounding good?
5: No, sir.
3: No tengo novia.
2: No tengo novia.
3: Ooh.
2: Girl.
5: Damn.
3: A, I don't have a girlfriend. B, I'm not pregnant. C, just leave already.
2: What is
3: no tengo novia. A, I don't have a girlfriend. B, I'm not pregnant. C, just leave already.
2: A.
3: I don't have a girlfriend?
2: Mm-hmm.
3: You hear that? Yeah, I don't have a girlfriend. A. Novia.
2: Thank you.
4: I don't have a girlfriend. Yeah.
2: Thank you very much.
3: You dated Spanish, man.
2: Mm-hmm.
3: Yeah, you did.
4: Why that always got to be the answer? We dated somebody. Maybe we just heard it. We picked it up.
2: Oh, no, but I did, though.
4: Ain't that nothing.
2: Okay.
4: Damn.
2: I go to the military installation. It's a melting pot.
3: They were there.
4: Let me cook.
3: All right, here we go. Trey, yours is just one word. I feel like this is too easy for you.
4: Nah, give me that. Give me that. All right. Because you're going to be trying to make a hole.
3: Plátano.
4: Okay, go ahead.
3: All right. Plátano. One, A, potato.
2: Mm-hmm.
3: B, papaya. Three, plantain.
2: Mm-hmm.
3: Plátano.
4: I'm going to say three, plantain.
2: That was easy.
3: I know. You see, and he said it wasn't.
2: JJ, ready.
4: I don't care.
3: JJ, you ready?
5: Let's go, man.
3: Okay.
2: And by the way, we're speaking a little Spanish.
3: That's
2: we're learning
3: right.
2: with J. Cruz. Uh-huh.
3: Welcome to the class, people. If you're late, sit down. Please do not disturb the lesson.
4: Dominican.
3: JJ.
5: Yes.
3: Anillo de oro.
5: Anillo de ello.
3: I love when you repeat it.
4: Oh, my goodness.
3: A, donkey's tail. B, gold ring. C, swimming pool. Anillo de oro.
5: That's going to be B.
3: Gold ring?
5: Yes.
3: Bingo, baby!
4: Hey,
3: bingo!
4: Hey,
3: yeah. Look at you.
4: That's right.
5: I just left Cancun.
3: There you go.
4: Right on.
3: Just left. You got the tan and everything.
4: Aye.
3: I'm going to bring you some heat. You ready?
4: No.
3: Trey?
4: But go on, Trey. Go on,
3: I'm going to bring you some heat.
4: Go ahead. Because you always
3: kid,
4: do this.
3: Go ahead, kid. Come on.
4: Come on.
3: All right. Ayúdame.
5: Ayúdame.
3: A, call me. B, help me. C, text me.
4: Oh, yeah.
3: Ayúdame.
4: Oh, you know what? I know this one, and it's help me.
3: Bingo.
4: Yeah. Yeah.
2: Yeah.
4: Yeah.
2: Necesito ayuda.
3: Trey, who talking
4: about? Llame a policía.
5: Me too.
2: Shut up. Llame a policía.
4: Llame a policía.
3: Yeah, you're going to hear like, you the ice is coming. No, when you hear that, help people. What you talking about? Help your neighbor.
5: Now you got me running.
3: Here, Didi, I'm not being funny, but this one's yours.
2: Okay.
3: Eres mi papá.
2: Okay.
3: That's a question.
2: Eres just give you
3: a
2: little papá. Bit.
3: Are you scared? A. B. I'm rich, bitch.
4: Oh, gosh.
3: Or C. Are you my dad?
2: Are you my dad?
3: Eres mi papá.
2: Oh, yeah, did my papá.
3: Are you my dad?
2: Papá.
3: That's how they be saying
4: it. Yeah.
3: Papi and papá. All right, lastly.
2: All right.
3: JJ.
5: Come on, man.
3: Tu voto importa.
5: Duvoto.
2: Oh no.
5: E pato.
2: Hold on, JJ thought he was in Duvoto. Duvoto.
3: I'm finishing off with an important
4: Come
3: one.
4: Come on, man.
3: Duvoto importa. A, your vote matters. B, your car's running. Or C, my car's imported.
5: My car's running.
3: My car's running. Tu voto importa? No. Your vote matters.
4: Your vote matters, yes.
3: Tu voto importa.
4: Importa.
3: I had to finish it with something serious.
4: Right, importa.
3: Look, speaking a little Spanish with Jay Cruz, thank you for coming.
4: I love it. I love it.
5: Thank you for attending.
4: Great job.
2: Keep practicing, people. That was some of the most basic Spanish we didn't ever
3: heard. Gotta start off.
2: I know it. I know it. It's all you know.
3: Adios. Listen,
2: thank you. Adios. Thank you. Thank you, Cruz. It's Didi in the morning. It's Didi in the morning, along with Trey G and comedian JJ Williamson.
4: Ooh, ooh, ooh.
2: 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Didi Makes Me Laugh on Instagram. 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
6: I'm Amber Payton with BIN News Now. Five people are expected to recover after a shooting outside of Greater Love Tabernacle Church during a funeral Friday evening in Detroit.
7: First, it sounded like an argument, like they was arguing at first.
6: Black Mayor Mary Sheffield says threats had been made beforehand, so officers were already at the scene. An officer shot and wounded the suspected gunman, who was among those injured. Black Stockbridge, Georgia Mayor Jaden Williams is being investigated over the possible misuse of city funds. City council members voted Friday to limit his authority during the investigation. Williams is barred from private areas of city buildings, including his office, and must return city credit cards, fuel cards, and other city property. And police are investigating a home invasion at Saquon Barkley's Pennsylvania residence. Authorities say at least one of two suspects entered the home early Saturday while the Black Philadelphia Eagles star and his family were inside. Get BIN News Now on demand 24/7 on the iHeartRadio app.
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0: All righty. Good morning, Dee Dee, in the morning. I need to have a conversation with everybody in the studio. You know, we're always hearing people talk about somebody got a big bag.
1: Big bag, okay. Big bag.
0: Yeah, everybody will say that. So listen, J. Cruz, Trey, and JJ, we're going to find out if you guys do, because these are the signs that you have the spirit of a big bag. Ooh, I like to eat. Let's go.
2: We ain't got to go through the list. I've already seen it. I know mine big.
0: Okay, wait. Do you have snacks on deck at all times?
2: I don't really snack a lot.
0: Well, J. Cruz does.
2: Yeah, for sure he do.
3: His back's so big.
0: This dude here.
4: For a little dude, right? I got a big back.
0: Yeah, okay, all right. Talking about food a lot. That would be all of us here. I talk about food a lot.
3: Yeah, for real.
4: You got the biggest back when it comes to
0: that. They say this, talking about food a lot, when you talk about what you ate, what you're about to eat.
4: It's definitely you, though.
0: Yeah, I would be the spirit of a big back.
3: You start thinking about food that you're going to cook 3 days later.
0: Okay, here's another one. Now, this one, you know you got a big back. You can identify a soda smell.
4: Dr. Pepper, right?
0: Or a Fanta Orange?
4: Yeah.
0: I can smell that. A Dr. Pepper?
2: Big Red.
0: Big Red.
4: I can smell cola.
0: Dr. Pepper, I can really smell.
4: Oh, yeah.
3: That Big Red, you need to shake that before you drink it.
4: Poison.
0: All right. You finish other people's meals.
3: Big bag.
0: That's J. Cruz.
4: As long as it's not soup.
0: But J. Cruz, you guys, I promise you.
3: You gonna pick out of that?
0: Right. If you eat a half of your burrito and it's still sitting there, and you may just get up to get a soda, he'll be like, you want that? It's like, right. I'm still eating.
3: Yes. J. Cruz will pat it to make sure you gonna get it.
0: So you don't pat it.
3: He'll pat it.
0: He'll be like, since you didn't touch it, you
3: can get it.
0: Yeah. They said this. Here's another spirit of a big bag. You always get the itis after you eat.
2: Yeah. I mean, that's everybody, though. You gotta lay down after you eat. You be tired.
0: Your timeline shows you recipes and restaurants to try.
2: Do you have that trade? Well, yeah, a lot of content creators do that. You go to different spots, different places. It's also advertising for the business.
4: For sure.
2: You know what I'm saying?
0: I agree. I'm with you on that. I like to see the restaurants. They'll come up and,
4: I like business.
0: Signs you have the spirit of a big bag. You often create experimental and questionable food combinations.
2: Come on. Ooh. I created a spaghetti sandwich one time. Spaghetti sandwich. Damn. So what you do is you get the spaghetti, then you get you two pieces of bread.
0: I'm surprised you get two.
2: Yeah, you get two pieces of bread. You get two pieces of bread, but you got to put the bread in garlic, garlic powder.
0: Oh, wow.
2: Butter and garlic powder.
0: Oh.
2: Flip the bread in that, put it in the oven, let it bake for a little minute, and then you put the spaghetti on top of one of the breads, put the other bread on top of it, you got your spaghetti sandwich.
0: And then you cut it in half and stuff, too. And
2: there you go.
0: Okay, can I tell you why? Because my brother used to make spaghetti sandwich. He'd only get one piece of bread. It'd be like, I just want a snack. He'd get one piece of bread, put some spaghetti in it, fold it.
4: I mean, that's quick and easy.
0: Yeah, fold his bread. And be on about his business.
3: Those are signs of a struggle.
4: That is struggle.
3: Facts. That sounds like low refrigerator cunt. Nothing in that refrigerator.
0: Hey, now, I grew up down like that. That struggle background.
2: Yeah, nah.
0: These are the signs of the spirit of a big bag. Let me see. Here it is. Oh, here's one. Your snacks turn into a full meal.
2: Oh yeah, for sure.
0: You have top tier reward status at fast food restaurants or coffee shops.
4: No, not at all.
2: Nowadays, though, if you download the app, it might be something to it.
4: For sure.
2: Might be something to that.
0: Here are the signs again. You have the spirit of a big bag. You have a thorough opinion and ranking of fast food restaurants. You know, you rank them like this one here.
4: Oh, yeah.
0: And this was ranked here.
2: Yeah, they got the best fries.
0: Right.
4: The floor was dirty here.
0: You have a no leftovers mindset. You clear your plate every time. You don't take nothing home.
2: Yeah. That one is a real one. That's for the people that used to get in trouble for throwing food away when they was a kid.
0: Yeah.
4: Me.
0: No leftover mindset. All right. And then finally, the signs you have the spirit of a big bag. You hear just somebody mention food, and suddenly you starving. You're like, ooh, I'm starving.
4: Facts. I'm starving every morning.
0: Ooh, you hear my stomach? We always say that. Did you hear my stomach?
2: You don't know how many times y'all done ordered breakfast and I ain't getting nothing, and then I'd be like, damn, I wonder if I can cozy up to one of them real quick.
4: Right. This boy's so hard-headed.
3: Hey, y'all have like, why Trey sitting by me?
2: Right.
4: We were all on that list, though.
0: Yeah, I like that. I think you were on it more. All right. Signs, you have the spirit of a big bag.
4: Ow.
0: It's Dee Dee in the morning.
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0: Let's go, let's go.
1: All right, listen. Hi, it's Didi in the morning. We're all here. There goes Jay Cruz, Trey G, and comedian J.J. Williamson. We're going to play the $1,000 Minute Game. We have a contestant. I believe it's Rika. Rika is standing by. But according to this, you guys, and this is so real, they say the average person will spend, and the fact that they even calculated this, the average person will spend 39 hours this year staring at the inside of the refrigerator. You know how you go in there looking for something
2: and just
1: to eat?
2: And just stand there? Why we do that?
3: 39 hours.
1: Hoping something's going to
4: pop out in here.
1: Yeah. What am I going to eat in here?
4: Facts. You ain't got nothing in there but condiments.
1: No. I be opening mine up looking for a soda going, did I miss one in here somewhere?
2: Right. It's somewhere up in this thing.
4: Hell,
2: be behind the milk.
1: But we will stare at the inside of that refrigerator a total of 39 hours.
4: But you know what it is, too. We come back to it. So we'll look at it, we'll close it, go sit down, do something, then come back to it and open it again.
1: Mm-hmm.
4: Yeah.
2: Like
4: yeah.
2: It's going to be an extra egg in there.
5: It's time to boss up with a bang. You got the answers. We got that bread. $1,000 all for you with the $1,000 Minute Game. Exclusively on Didi in the Morning.
1: Well, hello. Good morning. Who is this? Is it Rika?
6: Rika.
1: Hey, Rika.
2: Oh, Rika.
4: My Beyonce.
1: All right.
4: Like Rika.
2: I like it. Where
1: all
2: you,
1: right.
4: Where you calling from, Rika?
6: I'm calling from Hartford, Wisconsin.
4: Hey. What you do last night, love?
6: Sleep.
4: I know that's right. Sleep. Rika sound like she be laid back.
1: Rika, did you have a nice dream last night? Can you remember your dream?
6: I cannot.
1: I know it, right?
6: I cannot.
1: But don't you know you be having some good dreams? You be like, damn, I want to go back to sleep and remember this.
6: Yep.
4: Yeah.
6: I wake up and be like, let me remember what I just thought about and go back to sleep.
1: Right, because it was a good dream, too. Every now and then you get that good one.
2: That good one, man.
4: It rarely works.
1: Man, doesn't it? Rarely
4: works.
1: All right, well, listen, we got some cash. We're going to spin the wheel. Good luck.
5: DG.
7: Jay Cruz. JJ from the SIP.
8: Trey G.
7: JJ from the SIP. $20 bonus.
2: All right, Reek, we got that dub. We got the extra dub coming, so let's make this money.
6: I'm down.
2: Let's get it. Let's get it. All right, here we go. Now, look, if you don't know the answer, please say pass. If we got time, trust me, we will come back to it, all right?
6: Okay.
2: Here we go. Let's get this early morning money. What age would you like to relive?
6: 18.
2: Okay, damn. What did you do for your last birthday?
6: Bingo.
2: Okay. Cardi B's song Pretty and Petty is a diss track for which rapper?
6: For JT, Ice Spice.
2: Name it one more.
6: Nicki Minaj.
2: No, that ain't it either. Which state can you find the Gateway Arch?
6: Gateway Arch, pass.
2: Okay. How many prisoners made the major escape from the New Orleans jail?
6: Was it 11?
2: Uh-uh.
6: 9?
2: Uh-uh.
6: 8?
2: Uh-uh.
6: Mm-hmm.
2: There it is. Janae Weary is the birth name of which female rapper?
6: Janae Weary. Ooh, pass.
2: Okay, what was the fourth question that I asked you? The fourth.
6: The fourth question. Pass. I passed.
2: All right, who on the morning show is the youngest sibling in their family? The youngest.
1: Three. You got 3 out of 8. Y'all didn't even get to the 10.
2: Yeah, right. Worth it.
1: Yeah, here's what you missed. You missed this one. Cardi B's song Pretty and Petty is a diss track about which rapper? Bia. You missed this one. Which state can you find a Gateway Arch? Missouri. Janae Weary is the birth name of which female rapper? Sexy Red. What was the fourth question that JJ asked? The fourth question was, what state can you find the Gateway Arch? And who on the morning show is the youngest sibling in their family? It would be me or Trey G.
4: Facts.
1: All right, so listen, you got 1, 2, 3 out of 8. You're going to get $10 every, that's $30. But you also spun the wheel and got an extra $20. $50.
4: Great job.
1: $50. Thank you. Me a favor. Why don't you tell everybody, Rika, the show that lets you play the $1,000 Minute Game.
6: Didi in the morning.
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8: Good morning. A steady flow of traffic spotted right now coming down I-40 through Sevier County. Lots of radar out there around the Dollywood exit. As a matter of fact, you're going to see a lot of radar over the next few days headed towards the weekend. It's heavier than it was 15, 20 minutes ago on 75 southbound right now. Coming over Jellicoe Mountain, watch for radar down through there as well in North Campbell County. Hey, don't let a slipping transmission make things worse on your car or truck having transmission problems. Come to AMCO Transmissions today on Kingston Pike. I'm Commander Chuck, you're on time traffic.
9: It's another hot and steamy day with forecast highs topping out in the low to mid-90s. Heat index values pushing close to 100 degrees, but stay weather alert as we do have a risk for severe weather later on today and through the overnight hours. 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I'm meteorologist Mike Witcher from the East Tennessee Weather Center, and remember to always get the latest forecast weather updates with the East Tennessee Weather app.
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1: So, Ben, you hit us up and you said you wanted to be on the Mad Minute. Who you going to make mad?
2: I'm going to make one of my coworkers mad. I'm going to tell him that DSA called because we drive government vehicles for work, and they got in an accident. I'm going to tell him that they said he's responsible for the full cost of the repairs now.
1: Here we go.
3: Solomon speaking.
2: Hey, Lim, what up, man?
3: Not much. What's up?
2: Yo, bad news, dude. I hope you got your checkbook.
3: Hey,
2: GSA called over here, man. They said that they're going to hit you up for the cost of those repairs, man, for your gov.
3: What?
2: They about to hit you hard, man. Like, you finna lose some checks. You finna be working for free.
3: Hell no. I wish a motherfucker would.
1: Justin.
3: Yeah.
1: So you going to pay for this?
3: No.
1: Well, they're going to garnish your wages.
3: They could garnish whatever they want.
1: Yeah, I see. You got a bad attitude.
3: Oh, no.
1: You're not ready. You're not handled. You're not man enough for the military. I can tell. You got a nasty attitude, bad attitude, and...
3: I'm more manly than any man out here. Where you at?
1: I'm watching you.
3: Watching you?
1: Yep. I'm watching you. Oof. Your sorry ass, your feminine ass. Turn around and look over your shoulder and look out that window.
3: Window?
1: Mm-hmm.
3: I'm looking. Where you at? Where you at?
1: Look out the window right now.
3: Motherfucker, I'm looking out the window. Where you at?
1: Who the fuck you calling a motherfucker? I'm a lady. You better say Mrs. Motherfucker to me.
3: All right, Mrs. Motherfucker, where you at? Yo, is this some kind of a joke?
1: Hell yeah. The Mad
3: Y'all
1: Minute.
3: Y'all messing with me right now.
1: We've been playing with you. You ain't getting mad about nothing. What do you guys do? Like, what is it you do?
3: we're army recruiters.
1: Okay, I got it. Yeah, listen, I got to tell you, Justin, Ben was just trying to make you mad, okay? Y'all give it up for Ben and Justin.
4: Yeah.
0: Get in on the fun and prank call someone you know. 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
1: Alrighty. Hi, it's Didi in the morning. And guess what? JJ and J. Cruz, mm-hmm. our baby brother got some problems. He got some dating issues. Talk about Trey G.
2: Y'all have helped me and hurt me in situations that I've been in.
1: Oh, okay, you're welcome.
3: What you mean, like with advice?
2: I mean, I guess so. Mm-hmm. I bring y'all my business, so I guess it is a you welcome.
1: You're welcome.
2: Yeah,
1: that's probably... We help him and hurt him. Well, you're welcome, sir. Wow. I don't know what else to say to you.
2: Correct response. Mm-hmm. I got to eat that one. Yeah. I need y'all help once again, though.
1: All right.
2: Need y'all help once again. So
1: we're here for you, Trey.
3: to fail you, apparently.
2: Hey. Right.
1: don't you hate people who do that when you have something to say, then they got to come back with something all the time?
2: Definitely do.
1: I agree.
3: Get my hand.
2: Yeah.
3: See?
1: Okay. Stay out. Go ahead, Trey.
2: Okay. I need your advice, everybody in the room. I need you to pay attention a little bit because I got into a situation. Mm-hmm. You may have heard me mention there was one girl I feel like that I had dealings with that I feel like got away.
1: Okay. Is that the one who kicked in your door?
2: No, that's not the one that kicked in.
1: Is that the one who tried to mace you?
2: That's not the one that tried to mace me.
1: Okay.
2: No.
1: Wait, let me think.
2: I had to get away in them situations.
1: Oh, okay.
3: Right.
1: Is that the one that ran up on you on a date that time and saw you out with somebody else?
2: No, it's not that one either.
1: All right,
3: So you messed up and let this one go.
2: Kind of, sort of.
1: Hold on. I mean, I'm trying to figure out which one this is, y'all. Damn.
4: Damn near got a squad.
2: Okay. Shut up.
1: Okay, is this the one who offered to change the roof on your house?
2: No.
1: Okay. Who is this one?
2: This is one where we had some dealings together, and she was pretty much like a social media like mastermind. Mm. You know what I'm saying? Mm-hmm. She knew her like technology stuff like down to a T.
1: Oh, I need her.
2: Yeah, down to a T. So well that she was able to block me without me even knowing about it.
1: Wait, she blocked you?
2: Yeah, very discreetly. Wow. Very discreetly. She blocked me though because of us in this room.
1: Oh.
2: We had conversations about her on the show through different stories that I told and just things that I've mentioned and seen.
1: Okay, hold on a second. Tell her I'm not a part of this conversation. So don't block me.
2: No, you're the generator.
3: Right, she makes you say
4: it. Damn, the generator.
2: Yeah.
4: You're about to unplug it.
2: Shut up. You're the generator.
1: Okay.
2: So she blocked me a little bit earlier this year, right?
1: Uh-huh.
2: And I kind of took my L, you know what I'm saying?
1: Yeah.
2: But I do go social media creep sometimes.
1: Okay.
2: So I went on her page the other day and I was unblocked, right? She had unblocked me.
1: Man, that beautiful.
2: Yeah, it was beautiful. It was a great thing until I started scrolling, and I see she in a little relationship now, though.
1: Oh.
2: Yeah.
3: She tried to show you she don't care.
2: See, and that's, I'm glad you said that, Cruz, because that's the advice that I need. To me, on her social media page, she don't look as happy as I thought she would look in a relationship.
1: Wait. You looked at her social media page to see if she looked happy?
3: Why not?
1: Trey's like, she don't look as happy as she did when she was with me.
2: I didn't say that. I didn't say that, but I was thinking it. I didn't go to her social media page to see if she was, you know, happy or looked happy. I just went to see her.
1: Mm-hmm.
2: Now, you notice certain things on that social media page. We done all been creeping on pages,
4: absolutely,
2: right?
4: Yes.
2: And you notice certain things. She doesn't look as happy with dude as she did with me.
1: Mm.
3: I believe it.
2: Now, I want to ask y'all this. Do y'all think that she unblocked me because she wants me to see her relationship?
1: Hell yeah.
2: Because you got to specifically go and unblock somebody.
4: Absolutely.
2: You got to specifically. Do she want me to see that relationship, or do you think it was like a bat signal? Like, hey, come get me.
1: It ain't no bad signal.
2: You don't think it's a bad signal?
1: It ain't no bad signal.
2: Damn.
1: No. Oh, you want that old thing back?
2: It's crossed my mind.
3: You bring up an intriguing thought. But now I'm thinking
2: yeah.
3: I want to see if he'll fight for me.
2: Come on.
3: Somebody grab me. I still think, you know what? Go beat that dude the hell up
2: oh,
3: today.

0: Go beat that boy up, and she'll be like, Trey, take me home.
1: Yeah, that's her hint to you. Hey, man.
0: It might be.
1: Make a move.
2: See, I feel like that's how the fellas think, right?
3: Right.
2: Because why else would you unblock me to let me see that? It ain't because you're trying to make me jealous, because you know I ain't even that tight.
4: I don't know that. She may not know that.
0: It could be true.
2: Come on, bro. You know me. When have I ever been jealous of anybody?
4: Maybe she unblocked you because you guys are just friends. She sees you now as a friend, and she's over her anger. She's like, you know what?
0: She's over it.
4: I'm over it, and I like him. He's a cool dude. We just can't be together.
2: Engineer, cut her mic off.
4: What?
0: Unfortunately, that
2: cut her damn mic off.
4: You trying to read something into it because the girl unblocked you. If you want to go out with her, Trey, go ask her out then.
2: But I don't want to set myself up for failure either.
4: Let me tell you what I used to always say when I was single, too. Ain't nobody married out here.
2: Facts.
4: She ain't married, you're not married, right?
2: Facts.
4: So
2: facts.
4: You could see if she's interested. Just do that. But all of the guessing games, I told you I wasn't good with games.
2: Yeah.
4: Let's not play no games here.
2: Yeah, but how
4: do
2: long?
4: You want her? Go for it.
0: How long was the whole thing, the relationship?
2: How long was our relationship?
0: Yeah.
2: We dated probably like maybe just under a year.
0: She definitely wants you back.
2: See what I'm saying?
0: Yeah, she wants that old Trey back.
2: And it's not about playing games and like that. I just don't want to set myself up for failure. You know what I'm saying?
4: You gotta take a chance. Come on, dude.
0: Trey,
4: take a chance.
0: She met a new guy after a year.
4: That's the problem. These men don't want to face that rejection and possibility of it. It makes you stronger. It makes you better.
1: It makes you stronger.
4: Every time you listen to her,
1: it will make you stronger.
2: Damn, Unc. I sound like I'm joining the army.
0: Right.
2: So it make you stronger. It make you better.
4: Be all you can be, Trey.
2: The few, the proud.
0: The deal.
2: That's what she gonna tell me next. Damn it, man.
4: Yeah.
2: Okay, so you think I should just kind of shoot that shot then?
4: Go ahead.
0: Send her a text right now. Are you happy? Because if not, I'm ready to take you back, period. And that's it.
1: Don't be that direct.
4: Hold on. Cruz's answer comes from a guy who thinks he's good looking. That's all that is. All right, don't listen to him.
0: She
4: good
0: wants
4: luck.
0: You back.
2: Good luck.
4: Don't listen to us.
2: Good luck.
4: Right, y'all. It's Dee Dee in the morning.
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6: Good morning. A steady flow of traffic spotted right now coming down I-40 through Sevier County. Lots of radar out there around the Dollywood exit. As a matter of fact, you're going to see a lot of radar over the next few days headed towards the weekend. It's heavier than it was 15, 20 minutes ago on 75 southbound right now. Coming over Jellicoe Mountain, watch for radar down through there as well in North Campbell County. Hey, don't let a slipping transmission make things worse on your car or truck having transmission problems. Come to AMCO Transmissions today on Kingston Pike. Commander Chuck, you're on time traffic.
4: It's Dee Dee in the morning. Jay Cruz is here, comedian J.J. Williamson and Trey G. We sure hope you're enjoying your morning.
2: Hey,
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7: I'm Bree Wood with BIN News Now. The University of Michigan will be searching for a new athletic director. Lord Manuel announced he'll step down at the end of the year after more than a decade leading the department. University of Michigan President Dementio Grasso.
8: I have the deepest respect for Ward and his countless contributions to Michigan.
7: His tenure is highlighted by national championships. A Senatobia, Mississippi police sergeant is facing scrutiny after an internal complaint alleged Sergeant Hunter Foster made racist remarks toward Black Officer Dexter Smith just days before a deadly Walmart shooting involving police that killed 1-year-old Cohen Wiley. The complaint and the shooting remain under investigation. And the WNBA All-Star Game returns to Chicago Saturday at the United Center. Events leading up to the game will be held at the Obama Presidential Center. The Obama Foundation is a nonprofit collaborator of the Black Information Network. 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

0: explain it. But anyway, let me just say good morning to you.
1: Yes. Yep. Good morning.
0: I got everybody. The voices you hear would be J. Cruz, Trey G, and comedian J.J. Williamson. Uh-huh. Now, guys, we need to talk about Ice Spice and the fight that happened at McDonald's. What did you call it, Trey? It was a what?
2: She got a McAss whooping.
0: All right.
1: Yeah. Super, it looked like it was super size.
0: Yeah. A McBeatdown.
2: A McBeatdown.
0: That's sad.
1: Damn.
0: Let me tell you how crazy it is. So everybody saw this video of Ice Spice sitting in a McDonald's. A girl comes up to her. They start fighting. Next thing you know, it ends up in the streets.
2: Right.
0: This was all over social media, so much so that even Charles Barkley.
2: Mm-mm.
0: Charles Barkley was talking about it. What was it, on Inside NBA?
2: Yeah, yeah.
0: All right, y'all take a listen.
3: Started at my McDonald's, Chuck.
4: I hear they got some slappy Happy Meals over there.
5: What that mean?
4: Ice Spice got slapped at McDonald's.
5: Oh, come on, man.
4: What you doing at McDonald's in the middle of the night, Ice Spice? Come on, stop that.
5: Chuck, what'd you call slappy Happy
4: Meal? They got a slappy Happy Meal over there.
6: Georgia Tech is at it again.
4: Let Ice Spice eat in peace.
6: Georgia Tech at it again right now.
4: Can you believe that, Shaq? She should have slapped her in the face with a Big Mac.
0: Uh-uh. Now, okay, you guys, this is crazy that it's gotten to the inside of the NBA.
2: Yeah, for real.
0: That everybody's talking about. But haven't we all had some of these fights sometimes? Like, haven't you ever had a fight where, you know, it was in a crazy place you never expected anybody? Absolutely. I told you, I got into a fight one time with my sister in the front of a club, in the lobby of a club. We threw hands in the
2: turned you every which way but loose, didn't she?
0: Yeah. She did. She flung me. You know, that's the girl. We get flung.
2: Did y'all fight naked one time in a hotel?
0: We fought naked in a hotel. Yeah. Thanks, Trey.
7: Good memories.
1: Ass cheeks everywhere.
0: Yeah. Thanks, Trey. I had just gotten out the shower.
1: Damn. Now you have to get back in because you got dirty.
0: You sweaty.
1: You got sweaty.
0: It got scary for me. Let me tell you why. Because, you know, this is sisters. And I got on top of her, on her chest, and I was like right there by her face. But this is the crazy sister of mine.
2: Balls.
0: And I was scared she was going to bite it.
7: She bite.
1: Yeah.
0: You know what I'm saying?
1: Yeah.
0: I thought she was going to gnaw it all up. You know,
1: like, look, you swinging, all you hear say.
0: Yeah, I got scared because she's that ignorant. I got a real ignorant sister like that. So I was like, uh-oh. This fight got to end because I know her.
2: Facts.
0: Yeah, that's nasty, but it's true.
2: Hey,
0: Trey, you talking about me getting into a fight with my sister. Your sister beat you up in the kitchen with a jean jacket.
2: See,
0: you got into a fight in the kitchen.
2: I knew you was going to bring that up. That's why I had to bring yours up first.
1: Yes, I did. Because you knew she was coming.
2: Yeah, I knew she was coming. She with me in the kitchen with a jean jacket. But I've also gotten into a fight at the bathroom at school.
0: Okay.
2: At the fur.
0: Mm-mm.
2: Yeah, we all got into it at the fur. Yeah, so it's been a couple different
0: times. I want everyone to know something real quick before we get on with it. I love the way Trey says fur. I don't know what it is about the fur.
2: Yeah.
0: I love the way he says it. Okay, J. Cruz, where's the craziest place you've been? You've gotten into a fight.
7: Oh, it wasn't the place that was so crazy. It was probably one of my craziest fights. I got jumped by the two biggest dudes ever possible in the club.
2: Damn.
7: While I'm hosting.
2: Damn.
7: But I lost the fight, but these two dudes should have knocked me out cold. They was twice my weight. I took those punches like a professional boxer.
0: Right. Yeah, you know what? I love people who lose a fight because you have to have some kind of
7: win.
0: You got to find a win.
7: The silver lining.
2: All J. Cruz heard was, get the microphone.
7: Well, I did have the mic in my hand. Now, security came, like when I was getting up, not off the ground because I never touched the ground. He's like, man, you took that punch, J. Cruz.
0: That's great.
7: Thank you, bro.
0: Man, he got him a medal for that one. Look at him.
7: Right.
0: I like it, you know. And you know what you also should think about when you tell that story? It took two big dudes to beat you.
7: Exactly.
0: See? Not one.
7: They should be disappointed in themselves.
0: JJ, a fight. The craziest place you got into a fight.
1: I don't want to talk about mine.
0: What?
1: That's embarrassing.
0: Where were you?
1: In the bathroom stall.
2: Not in the stall.
1: I was in the stall. Draws at the ankle. Do you hear me? And I got whooped to sleep.
2: No.
1: Not only did he whoop my ass, he let me wipe my ass, and then he whooped me.
7: Oh, no. I can't.
1: And then had the nerve to turn me around and put my head in the toilet.
0: Uh-uh.
7: What's this, a movie
1: Oh, dirty
7: scene?
1: Dog.
0: This is horrible.
1: And he flushed it.
7: Okay.
1: Look, man.
0: You
1: man,
0: swallowed water?
1: I swallowed water. Toilet water. Man, when I got up and raised my head, I looked at this man. I said, before you hit me again, let me ask you something. Why are you doing me like this?
7: Like this. Not a conversation.
1: Like this. I lost, look, not only did I lose my manhood, I lost my girl.
0: Uh-uh.
1: I had to walk
0: hold
1: home.
0: On a second. He beat you so bad you had to ask that question. You were like, hold on, hold on.
1: Hold up, dude.
0: And when you out of breath,
1: Why you doing me like this? I'm sorry.
7: Okay. I'm sorry.
1: You can have my lunch money, buddy.
0: I want
1: buddy.
0: Everybody to know right now. Hey, Trey, I see why your daddy says JJ is his favorite.
2: Me too.
0: He said, me too.
1: I ain't never got whooped like that.
0: Damn, JJ. All right, here's the deal, y'all. You got a memory? You all right?
1: Yeah, I'm all right.
0: All right.
1: I'm crying, but I'm all
0: right. Y'all can be honest and you can remain anonymous.
2: Yes.
0: Just to save your own self-respect if you'd like to.
1: Yeah, and be real with it, man.
0: But be real if you took that ASS whipping. Come on.
2: Take
0: it. All right, we want to know. Ice Spice threw hands inside a McDonald's. We want to know the craziest place you got into a fight. Mm. All right? 833-TALK-TO-DEEDEE.
1: That's 833-825-5233.
0: It's DeeDee in the morning.
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18: 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Jump 97.1 traffic.
19: Good morning. A steady flow of traffic right now on that Holston River Bridge. Watching it build pretty good, actually, on I-40 westbound. Coming in from East Knox County as it cranks up out here in West Knoxville now. 40 east and west. It looks like it's gotten a little bit busier on I-40 here over the top of West Hills. Still building down 75 coming out of Campbell County right now. Just watch your speed on 75 north of Knoxville. Hey, if you're having transmission problems, come to AMCO Transmissions today. 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AMCO Transmissions on Kingston Pike. I'm Commander Chuck. Job, you're on time trapping.
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0: Good morning, Dee Dee, in the morning, guys. We laughing about some of these fights. So Ice Spice got into a fight. Inside a McDonald's.
1: Yeah.
0: So we just want to know the craziest place you got into a fight. That's all we want to know. The craziest place that you got into a fight. ID, come on. The craziest place you got into a fight. Where was it?
2: Where'd it go down?
3: Man, I got into it with somebody at work, man.
0: Damn.
3: I was working security at the time. Downtown. And he was messing with the one of the older guys that work with us. So I'm like, hey, bro, just go ahead and leave, bro. Just leave it be.
2: Right.
3: He got in my face, and we went to push, and we went to tussling, right? So I got the best of him and pushed him against the wall. And he had this fat-ass ring on. I ain't mean to cuss. He had this ring on the top on his face. And he hit me right on the top of my head. I ain't had no choice but to let him go. had me leaking down the middle of my forehead.
0: Damn.
4: Them rings going to do some damage.
1: Damn. Don't tell me you got Donkey Kong.
3: I felt like I was in a barrel tumbling down the stairs.
4: Let me ask you this. It didn't leave one of them big old cartoon knots on you, did it?
3: A little bit. It went down the next day, though. I had to ice it down a little bit.
0: Damn.
3: What was funny about it was the dude shook my hand after it, you know. And then my boss seen the video the next day. He said, man, if he would have shook my hand, I would have headbutted him right in the top of his head.
0: Damn.
3: I said, I ain't gonna lie, y'all. I was a little dazed from that
0: moment. All right. Thank you for your call, D. Appreciate it. Here's Kiki. Kiki, I spiced through hands inside of McDonald's. We want to know the craziest place you got into a fight.
5: I was living in Houston at the time, but it was at the church.
4: Not the church.
0: You did not get into a fight at the church.
4: Houston, I believe.
5: Yes, I did.
0: What happened?
5: I got into a fight with two people. At the same church.
0: Wait, hold on. Tell me it was in the church parking lot. Uh-oh. Tell me it was the church bathroom, not in the sanctuary, sweetie.
5: It was in the sanctuary on the stage.
0: Was it during service?
2: In front of everyone?
5: No, it was during practice. We were having practice. We were having praise dance practice.
0: And what happened?
5: The first one, it was with the pastor's daughter. I cannot remember. I do remember the pastor telling me to go on and go home. Fucking like he was trying to talk to me, and I was like, man, I ain't trying to hear none of that. Whatever. And so I ended up going home. But the second time, now this one was with this girl. She gave me mad. It's like, wherever we get into it at, or wherever you start with me, then I'm going to handle it right then and there, because I really don't bother nobody like that, but...
0: Was that in the church too, Kiki?
5: That was.
0: Okay. Oh, Lord.
4: Kiki,
0: oh, no.
4: Can I ask you this? Was these two separate fights?
5: Yeah, two separate fights, two separate times.
4: Yeah. Kiki, the problem.
0: Yeah, hold on a second. No, hold on a second, Kiki. How far apart were these fights? Like, one happened in May and one happened in June? Like, when?
5: Let me see. Like, they were a little far apart because the second girl, she wasn't even a part of the church at the time me and the pastor daughter got into it. The second girl came later. She came later and she joined the dance team, the praise dance team. And she, we was in practice and she just, I don't know what she did that upset me, but she didn't like the fact that I spoke my mind. Me and the pastor daughter, we became real, real cool or whatever. She ended up dragging me to the back because she was like, nah, I know what you finna do. I know what you gonna do. I was like, yeah.
0: Yeah, don't tell me.
5: Yeah, I don't care who it is.
0: Where
5: we at?
0: It's
5: on and popping.
0: With no Jesus in that. But listen, hey, thank you for your call, boy. That's interesting. She needs that word.
1: Yeah, Kiki. Matter of fact, don't you pray dance no more. You just sing in the choir.
0: Yeah, don't kick your leg. Don't swing. Don't do nothing.
1: Yeah.
0: Alrighty. Hey, listen. We just want to know this. Ice Spice threw hands inside of McDonald's. Kiki threw hands inside of the church. Twice. Hey, listen, we want to know the craziest place you got into a fight. Hit us up now at 833-TALK-TO-DEE-DEE.
1: That's 833-825-5233.
0: It's Dee Dee in the morning.
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11: Good morning. Traffic's on the increase coming down. 75 pretty much on schedule this time of the morning out in Campbell County into Anderson County. Just watch for a little bit of radar on 75, especially around that Caramel exit as that traffic volume increases. Alcoa Highway here up by UT Medical Center as it continues to build on Alcoa Highway coming out of Blount County. 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I'm Commander Chuck with your on-time traffic.
12: It's another hot and steamy day with forecast highs topping out in the low to mid-90s. Heat index values pushing close to 100 degrees, but stay weather alert as we do have a risk for severe weather later on today and through the overnight hours. 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I'm meteorologist Mike Witcher from the East Tennessee Weather Center, and remember to always get the latest forecast weather updates with the East Tennessee Weather app.
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0: Didi in the morning, guys. We were talking about Ice Spice. She threw some hands. They said she was in there swinging.
1: Like,
0: In a McDonald's. Like, y'all heard about it. Everybody heard about it. As a matter of fact, you guys saw Charles Barkley was talking about it on Inside the NBA.
2: I saw that.
0: Talking about her fighting at McDonald's.
3: Fighting at my McDonald's, Chuck.
4: I hear they got some slappy Happy Meals over there.
5: What that mean?
4: Ice Spice got slapped at McDonald's.
5: Oh, come on, man.
4: What stop. You doing at McDonald's in the middle of the night, Ice Spice? Come on, stop that.
5: Chuck, what'd you call Slappy Happy?
4: You got a Slappy Happy Meal over
6: there. Georgia Tech is at it again.
4: Let Ice Spice eat in peace.
6: Georgia Tech at it again right
4: Can you
6: now.
4: Believe that, Shaq? She should have slapped her in the face with a Big Mac.
0: So we want to know, hey, listen, have you ever gotten into a fight? The craziest place you got into a fight. Antonio, where was it?
7: Joe Pool Lake.
0: Not the lake.
7: Oh. Joe Pool Lake. And it wasn't even just my fight. It was me and my whole family.
8: Who's one of those?
0: The family got in? What happened?
7: My mama, daddy, and all my siblings.
8: Yo.
0: Damn. Everybody?
7: Everybody, and we won.
8: Wait,
0: what side won, though? What side?
7: 20 of them, it was 9 of us.
0: Oh, God.
7: Damn, I was the oldest person there. My parents just went to go drop off my grandma. Thank God.
0: Why does it sound like the Montgomery Brawl?
5: Or the Mighty 300.
0: Yeah, right.
7: And we was at Joe Pool Lake, and my little brother and my little cousin was on the volleyball net, whatever. And the family right next to the volleyball net wanted to cause some problems. Me being the oldest one there, I'm trying to be responsible, be cool. I'm like, man, y'all lucky my dad ain't here, or it'd be a whole different story. In that moment, my pops pulled up. My little brother said, "Dad, right behind you."
5: Oh,
7: I said, all y'all can get it. I got my pops with me. All y'all can get it.
0: Damn.
7: And I had a female with me, and I just see out the corner of my eye, it's three females tussling with her.
5: No.
0: What?
7: So I make a beeline over there. In the midst of that, my little sister fighting. Then I see my little brother fighting. Whole time, I got somebody choking me on my back. My pops just threw me to the ground to get the person off my back.
0: Damn.
7: I get up. My little brother saved me from a lady trying to hit me with a scroller.
0: Damn.
7: Then my mama knocked that lady out.
0: Okay.
5: Damn.
7: We had to go home and talk to each other with everybody's stories to see what happened.
5: Facts. Now, this fight right here, let me ask you something, man. Was the baby still in the stroller when they swung it?
8: Right.
7: No, the baby wasn't in the stroller.
0: Okay,
7: baby was
0: that's good
7: they
0: news.
7: They were holding the baby.
0: Okay.
5: Let me ask you this. When your mama swung on the lady, did she say...
0: You know what?
7: She made one. Him no.
0: Okay, Antonio,
8: kapow.
0: You're a fool. I already see. Thank you very much. Thank you for your call. I appreciate it. Here's Kay. Hey, Kay, we're talking about this, girl. Ice Spice threw hands inside of McDonald's, so we want to know the craziest place you got into a fight. Where was it?
9: At the police department.
0: Oh,
5: hell no.
0: Girl.
5: Hell no.
0: What happened?
5: Hell no.
9: It's when I was in high school. It started on a bus. Me and the girl was fighting on a bus, and the bus driver drove to the police station thinking they was going to stop us from fighting. We got off the bus and started fighting in front of the police station.
0: Damn.
8: Oh, okay.
0: All right. Who ended up in handcuffs? Both of you?
8: Somebody.
9: We both did. But they told us, wait, let us go.
0: Okay.
9: We both did.
5: The fact that the bus driver, like, damn his route.
9: Yeah, stop. She said no. She's going to go to the police station. She called him route. On the radio and
0: damn.
9: Everything.
0: Hilarious. Now, that is hilarious. Thank you, Kay, for your call. Appreciate it. Hey, Edward, we're trying to figure out the craziest place you got into a fight.
10: And this is way back in the days, but I'm going to tell you. I used to be a manager at Taco Bell. I got hit by a burrito.
0: You got hit by a burrito?
10: Yes, I did.
0: Hold on. Was it a bean double stuffed or?
10: Man, I can't remember what it was, but I knew what happened afterwards. My reaction, because I was back there in the kitchen.
0: Damn.
10: I was back there in the kitchen stirring up some ground meat.
0: I got you.
10: I came across the counter. But I beat the brakes off old boy for turning that burrito at me.
0: Okay, yeah, because I was getting ready to say, if you all the way in the back in the kitchen cooking, they hurled that, they threw that thing like a football.
10: Well, I had to come up front because he was up there arguing with one of my employees.
5: Now, when you looked at your shirt, was it mild or hot sauce on it?
10: I think it was the fiery hot sauce.
5: Oh, yo, come on. Fiery.
0: Thank you for your call. I appreciate it. Boy, y'all had some funny ones too. We done ran out of time, but if you still, boy, these were funny as hell.
5: Yeah.
0: Folks have got into some really serious fights.
5: Yeah.
0: I don't know if Taco Bell was the best or the church. I can't figure out which one.
1: I like the police station, me personally.
0: Yeah. Boy, y'all done got into some fights. Listen, if you couldn't get through on the phone lines, you still want to sound off, you know what I always say. 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
1: Good morning. It's Dee Dee in the morning. Guys, listen, I got to talk to you about something.
2: Ooh.
1: I saw a list and it said 7 times a man will regret losing a good woman. Only 7? 7 times. Tell me if you, and I know it's happened to all you guys. Ready? Number 1, when he realizes no one else is going to love him so purely. Not for his money, not for his looks, but for the man he truly is. Mm. That's when y'all look up and go, dang it, that was a good one. Who really loved me?
3: Yeah. And then we started thinking also, though, she didn't love me for myself neither.
1: Okay.
3: she wanted something out of me too, though.
1: No, she didn't. She didn't want nothing. She didn't want your looks.
3: Count.
1: She didn't want your money.
3: Count.
1: She just loved you for who you truly. This is when y'all miss it. These are 7 times a man will regret losing a good woman. Here's the number 2. When life gets hard and she ain't no longer there, she ain't checking on you, she ain't there to calm your storms, you be like, dang.
3: Now that's a good one.
1: I let go of a good woman.
4: That
1: is good,
4: because that happened to me before.
3: That's a good one. Yeah, that's a good one. Because when it get hard, you be like, damn, ain't nobody on my team no more.
1: Okay.
3: That's a good one.
1: Here's another one. They said the times when you guys regret losing a good woman, when he tries to replace her and fails every time. Y'all try to replace that good woman with another, you be like, damn.
3: Hell nah.
1: You can't seem to find it.
4: Nope. Yeah, you don't find it.
1: Mm-mm. They said, because guess what? Y'all finally see she wasn't just another girl. She was one of a kind.
3: Cap.
2: Yo, who wrote this, cuz?
3: Cap. If I found that good woman, I can find me another one. Mm-hmm.
1: There's another one y'all regret losing that woman.
2: Do you know how many women?
1: Hey, this is when y'all regret losing that woman.
3: Uh-huh.
1: When you watch her glow up without you.
3: No.
2: I'm happy for her.
3: I hate that. No.
1: And then it hits y'all. Y'all go, you know what? She was never the problem. She was my piece.
3: Oh, Lord.
2: Did you write this?
4: Yes, you did.
3: That sound like a hater.
1: Oh, here's another one with y'all. This is when y'all regret that you let this woman go. When y'all look up and see she's being loved the way you never could.
3: Hold
1: you
3: on.
1: See her with her new man. Y'all get jealous.
3: Hold on.
1: Don't let her get

0: Happy. Don't let her be happy.
1: Now, don't let me see it either, because I'm going to star or something.
2: Cal, that's his headache now. We don't be thinking like right. that. We be like, damn, he got the problems now.
0: Right. Mm-hmm. Good. Here's when you guys have regret, too. Y'all be laying up in the bed late at night, and then all of a sudden the memories hit you at that moment at night. Uh-huh. And you start looking at old pictures of her and stuff. Start looking at her Instagram, social media, whatever.
2: That's what y'all be hoping for, sure.
0: Yeah, y'all missing that woman.
2: Like we sitting up in the bed like it's a Neo video or something. Said I'm so sick of love. So we do not be
3: so
2: thinking
3: sick
2: that.
3: Of you.
1: Uh-uh. Like we be laying in the bed on our side.
0: All right, and then finally they said when he realizes she's truly gone for good and all of that, maybe one day and all of that, they said that all dies. Y'all be like, oh, I could always go back. No, it's over. Oh, she Lord. Shuts the door, and that's when you guys regret it. Oh, regret, wow. Fellas.
2: Talking about she shut the door. Yeah, we lock it. Right after she shut.
0: Y'all know y'all. Hey,
1: after
0: y'all
1: we slam it.
2: Right.
0: And y'all then more sensitive than women. Y'all are.
3: She ain't lying to a certain degree. She ain't lying.
2: I want
3: to
2: know who made that. Didi, did you, to keep it G, did you make that list? Because that sounded like a Didi production.
0: No, it wasn't a Didi production,
2: Trey. Like a Didi production.
0: I got it off of Love and Relationship quotes.
2: Oh, hell no.
0: On social media.
3: Written by a woman who's still single.
0: Tomorrow, guess what? They have a list of what cheating is. They said, this is cheating. Tomorrow, make sure you're listening, because I'm going to get them all from Love and Relationships online.
2: You know what I think would be juicier?
0: What?
2: How women feel when they lose a good man.
3: That's even better.
2: I ain't going to lie.
3: So good.
2: Y'all need to really make a list about that.
0: Yes. All right. Hey, go follow them. They're really good.
1: And that list going to be long.
0: Love and Relationship quotes. Go follow it online on Instagram. All right. It's Didi in the Morning. And we're all here. Listen, remember the Didi McGuire Foundation. We're always giving away scholarships, helping out the community.
3: Yes.
0: If you'd like to donate, make a difference, go to the Didi McGuire Foundation.org. Coming up, everybody, a man released text messages from his stepson's biological father warning him about disciplining the child.
2: Dang.
0: So now the daddy is like, don't put your hands on my son. What y'all think about this? Who is right, the biological or the stepdad? Let us know right now. 833 talk to Didi.
1: That's 833-825-5233.
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5: I'm Bree Wood with BIN News Now. The University of Michigan will be searching for a new athletic director. Ward Manuel announced he'll step down at the end of the year after more than a decade leading the department. University of Michigan President Dementio Grasso.
6: I have the deepest respect for Ward and his countless contributions to Michigan.
5: His tenure is highlighted by national championships. A Senatobia, Mississippi police sergeant is facing scrutiny after an internal complaint alleged Sergeant Hunter Foster made racist remarks toward Black Officer Dexter Smith just days before a deadly Walmart shooting involving police that killed 1-year-old Cohen Wiley. The complaint and the shooting remain under investigation. And the WNBA All-Star Game returns to Chicago Saturday at the United Center. Events leading up to the game will be held at the Obama Presidential Center. The Obama Foundation is a nonprofit collaborator of the Black Information Network. 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
8: Regulators. You regulate any stealing of his property. We're damn good, too. But you can't be any geek off the street. Gotta be handy with the steal if you know what I mean. Earn your keep.

0: morning. It's Dee Dee in the morning. I got J. Cruz with me. Also, Trey G, comedian J.J. Williamson. Uh-huh. Guys, I saw something that is dividing the internet yesterday.
1: Ruh-roh.
0: All right. So they said a man releases some text messages from his stepson's biological father, warning him about disciplining the child. Okay. Mm. And the big question was, who's wrong? All right. So here's what I'm going to read exactly what it said. I want y'all to listen at this. I'm going to read it verbatim. A guy on here, his name is Jalen Oakley. He says, why is it that so-called biological fathers only step in when it's time to be ignorant, but never when it's beneficial for the child? Mm. He said, Zoe's college fund was created by me. His clothes paid by me, summer camps, tutoring, basketball team, etc. He said, all by me. Mm. Even the bed Zoe sleeps in and the roof over his head. What makes this clown think he has more authority over him than me? So then he goes on, he proceeds to release text messages between him and the son, his stepson's father. Father says, this Tevin, Zoe dad, you putting hands on my son, boy? And then this is what the stepfather said. He said, absolutely. You pay no bills in this house. You have no say in what goes on. Mm. The real father says, the biological says, I don't appreciate that. And it could get bad for you out here, boy. I don't play about minds.
1: Oh, God.
0: You like that? If Zoe get out of line, you call me. It ain't your place.
1: Yeah. I like the narrator.
2: Yeah, for real.
0: Thank you.
1: It can get bad out here, boy.
2: Yeah, yeah.
0: Thank boy. You. Thank you very much.
1: I'll rewind that part. That's all I want. I mean, hey, you heard that? What'd you say? Boy?
2: Boy?
1: Boy? Boy? Did you hit that boy? Did that boy? Boy?
0: Oh, listen. He said, it ain't your place. He said, or have Desmine do it, not you. Mm. And then this is what the stepfather says. The stepfather says, you're years behind. He said, listen to this. You're years behind in child support. Mm. Nothing going towards his college education. And he said, and now you want to play dad when it's ignorance involved? He said, you have no authority over here. Zoe will be punished again for speaking out to outsiders about what's going on in this house.
2: Oh, wow. Ooh, dang.
0: The father says, the biological says, you can't discipline him. Mm-hmm. He said, and I ain't going to say it again.
1: Oh, wow.
0: And he says, and if he called me saying you whooped him again, we going to have a major problem, big dog.
1: Big dog.
2: Dang.
0: This is what it said verbatim. I'm reading it.
1: I hear you.
0: Stepfather said, show up here and you won't leave on your own.
2: Damn.
0: And he said this. Also, I got a lawyer to contact the attorney general. If you miss CS, you'll be in prison soon, big dog. Wow.
2: Damn.
1: That's some drama there.
0: Ain't it?
1: Goodness.
0: Now, who's wrong in this situation? Everybody's trying to figure this out. Whose side? Whose side are you guys on? Who do you think should be calling the shots in this situation? The dad or the stepdaddy?
2: Ugh.
0: See?
1: Sticky.
2: If this was a question on the test, I'm leaning toward the stepdad.
0: Oh.
2: Stepdad's been in the son's life, man. He's doing everything. Now, when some of these altercations first started, I felt like the stepdad maybe should have called the dad and told him that, hey, your son is out of line. Mm-hmm. We need to, you know, come together and see how we can, you know, solve this problem. But the stepdad got slick by the mouth because the daddy got slick. The daddy got slick early. I mean, I'm going to give slick back. Hey, dude, I'm paying for everything. You behind on child support.
0: Right.
2: We're not talking about you in this house. Your son don't even bring you up. So right now, I'm the dad.
0: Okay, so you going with the stepdad.
2: I'm going with stepdad.
0: Cruz?
3: Stepdad.
0: You going with the stepdad.
3: All the way.
0: All right.
3: He takes care of the child.
0: Look at Trey.
3: Takes care of the child.
1: You know what's funny? So with my stepdad, he never whooped me. He never whooped me because he felt like it wasn't his position as my step-pops to whoop me.
3: That's
1: you know what I'm saying? That was either my mama's job, but he did discipline me, but he never whooped me. You know what I'm saying?
2: It's a difference, yeah.
1: I can see the real dad saying, hey, you crossed the line by putting your hands on my child.
3: Whooping them, yes.
1: You can discipline them. Don't whoop them, though. Leave that to me and the mama to put our hands on.
0: Now, and that's what he said.
1: Yeah, leave that to me and the mama. So I'm leaning towards the biological daddy.
2: Now, what if the child does have the stepdad's last name?
1: Damn.
0: That ain't what they saying now.
2: I'm just adding.
3: JJ, right. What's wrong with you?
2: I just tried to, since you was the narrator, I just thought maybe you wanted to add that.
3: Make it more difficult.
0: You said I'm the narrator. I got to be, I don't know, because I'm looking at this as the stepfather. You heard what he's saying. He's taking care of his college education. He's talking about even the bed he sleeps in. And when he says to the father, I also got a lawyer to contact the attorney general for your missed child support payments. He's like, you know, I can do that. You'll be in prison soon. I love when he said big dog. And by the way, he put laughing emojis at that daddy, too.
2: Oh, damn.
0: Oh, he playing in the daddy
2: face
0: now.
2: Yeah,
0: now
2: he playing with the daddy now, yeah.
4: Not playing with the daddy. The daddy been playing with this young man. I've been raising him. And now out of nowhere, you want to call me and tell me what I can or can't do when I've been paying for everything? I've been there raising him?
0: No. What do y'all think about this, y'all? Whose side are you on?
2: Ooh.
0: The biological daddy or the stepdaddy now? Let us know at 833. Talk to Didi.
2: That's 833-825-5233.
0: It's Didi in the morning. 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
12: Good morning. More volume spotted here in the last few minutes trying to get up out of Blount County up by the airport. Alcoa Highway is busy as you work your way up by Singleton Station headed towards Knox County. Leaving Blount County, it's busy now on 275 over here southbound at Woodland Baxter Avenue. Plenty of radar throughout East Tennessee. You're going to see a lot of that this week. Hey, don't let a slipping transmission make things worse on your car or truck. Having transmission problems, come to AMCO Transmissions today in North Knoxville. I'm Commander Chuck with your on-time traffic.
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0: It tore up the internet yesterday, and then it tore up this studio morning. This radio studio right now.
1: I want to say you did an amazing job reading that.
0: Oh, as the narrator,
1: hey, can you hit one word for me?
0: What?
1: Boy, hit that boy.
0: I'm not. All right, here we go. Let's see what y'all think. Here's D. D, what are your thoughts this morning? Who are you siding with? The daddy, the biological, or the stepdad?
2: Man, I'm gonna side with the stepdad on this one. Because the simple fact of it, the fact just because you're a sperm donor don't make you give you rights to be no dad, real. Like, that man is laying down his life. That man is paying the price. If somebody, if things go bump in the night, that's that stepdad gonna be there to protect that family. So he can't just step up just because you the biological, you dropped the seed and think you're entitled to the right there over that house. You know, nah, he don't get no pass.
3: D say he ain't the stepdad, he the dad that stepped up. D, I get it, right? I understand exactly where you coming from with it. But I think that y'all kind of discount the fact that y'all are, like, only siding with the dad because he's there financially for the kid. And y'all are saying that, hold on, let me finish this.
2: Right.
3: Y'all
2: right.
3: are siding with the stepdad because he's there financially for the kid. But what if the real dad is there emotionally for the kid as well?
0: Good point.
3: Just because he can't be there financially doesn't mean that he can't dictate how his son is raised in that household.
2: Well, it don't sound like from the text or the narrator that he's even being in the boy's life outside of just being biologically there.
0: Yeah.
2: So I understand where you're coming from if he was doing that, but if this boy is acting out of line and he's lacking in discipline,
3: right?
2: Then his father obviously ignorant with the my boy stuff. Like, so he's not even giving him the type of guidance and discipline that he needs. So it's up to a real father, a man that wants to serve to be the real father to handle that business for that.
3: I'm gonna concede. He did call the daddy. So they have some kind of relationship.
0: Yeah, he did call the daddy.
3: Yeah.
0: The boy called the daddy. All right, what are you going to say, Chris?
4: He called him out of desperation. If the dad, real dad and his son had a better relationship, this wouldn't even happen with the stepdad.
0: All right, well, we don't know. Let's see. Here is Blair. Hey, Blair.
5: Morning, team. Good morning.
0: Good morning. Blair, you hear what's going on. Whose side you on, the biological or the stepdaddy in this situation?
5: Man, it's always the dude that's running the house, stepdaddy.
0: Yep.
5: You know what I mean? Because I'm going to take on this wife and this son of ours, and this dude talking about he going to try to run my house? Let me tell you something. First of all, we ain't for the text. Yeah, we'll get that out of the way.
6: Hey. Okay.
5: Yeah, we'll do that where I come from. Come on out here. You know where I stay. Come on.
6: And then son to learn. Say you know where I stay.
5: So I'm going to learn a valuable lesson. So when I take his daddy down, then I'm going to go ahead and take that butt. And everything gonna be kosher in that house.
0: Okay.
5: I promise you.
0: All right. You know what, Blair? Thank you very much for that. I appreciate that. Blair, boy, that was simple and right to the point, wasn't it?
3: Very much so.
0: Here's Slim. Blair. Hey, Slim.
7: Hey, what's going on?
0: Slim, all right, so you hear what's going on. Here's the story, Slim. A man released text messages from his stepson's biological father warning him about disciplining the child. Who's wrong when the stepfather is like this? The stepfather's like, listen, I got the college fund was created by me, his clothes paid by me, summer camp, tutoring, basketball team. He's like, even the bed the boy sleeps in and the roof over his head, he takes care of. But the biological is like, don't put your hands on my son. Who are you siding with in this situation?
5: I'm siding with the stepfather. The biological father, he out of line. You know, and I honestly, like, If you gonna have something to say about when he disciplined him, that means you should step up and put in on the college fund. You should step up and he should be with you. If you don't want nobody else to discipline your child, but at the end of the day, he's showing him how to be a man. And that's what it takes.
3: I do agree with that. If you don't want him to be disciplined by me in that way, then you should probably take him out of my household. But I do think that y'all are, like, giving him a lot of power just because he's there financially for the kid.
0: I see what you're saying, though, Trey. I do.
3: Like, y'all like, literally are leaning on, because I pay for everything, I can whoop him if I want to.
4: You hear just finances. I hear...
0: Okay.
5: I don't believe in that. I don't think that he can just put his hands on him. Discipline is discipline. You know what I mean? And if he really loves his child, if he's not there full time, he should respect the fact that he got somebody that cared for his son in that way.
3: But he's not saying I don't want you to discipline him. He said I don't want you to hit him.
4: Don't put your hands on him.
5: I understand what you're saying. But you know, sometimes when you're in another man's household, you know, it'll get to a point where talking ain't gonna get the job done.
3: Well, you call me at that point as his dad. Uh-oh. Oh, you call his mama at that point.
4: I can't disagree.
5: After he put his hands on him, he could have called his dad and been like, hey, I just had this situation with your son. I had to put hands on him. I think you need to holler at him.
3: Mm. It's a volatile situation because then if my son if my son is a 16-year-old boy and you put your hands on him, he buck up to you, that's an even bigger issue.
4: That's even more.
3: You know what I'm saying? Don't put your hands on him.
0: All right, y'all, hear what's going on. A man released text messages from his stepson's biological father warning him about disciplining the child. And the stepfather's like, I pay for everything. He's like, I didn't take care of the college education fund. He said he pays the clothes, summer camps, tutoring, basketball team. He also said the bed the son sleeps in and the roof over his head.
3: Dang.
0: So now the daddy is like, don't put your hands on my son. What y'all think about this? Who is right, the biological or the stepdad? Let us know right now. 833-TALK-TO-DeeDee.
6: That's 833-825-5233.
0: It's DeeDee in the morning.
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9: Good morning. More volume spotted here in the last few minutes. Trying to get up out of Blount County up by the airport. Alcoa Highway is busy as you work your way up by Singleton Station headed towards Knox County. Leaving Blount County, it's busy now on 275 over here southbound at Woodland, Baxter Avenue. Plenty of radar throughout East Tennessee. You're going to see a lot of that this week. Hey, don't let a slipping transmission make things worse on your car or truck. Having transmission problems, come to AMCO Transmissions today in North Knoxville. I'm Commander Chuck with your on-time traffic.
10: It's another hot and steamy day with forecast highs topping out in the low to mid-90s. Heat index values pushing close to 100 degrees, but stay weather alert as we do have a risk for severe weather later on today and through the overnight hours. 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I'm meteorologist Mike Witcher from the East Tennessee Weather Center, and remember to always get the latest forecast weather updates with the East Tennessee Weather app.
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0: so good morning, Didi in the morning. The guys are here, the fellas. There is Jay Cruz, Trey Jean, comedian J.J. Williamson. We were talking about there was something that was posted on the internet yesterday on social media, and it has divided a lot of folks.
1: So did.
0: And basically, it's about a man who released text messages from his stepson's biological father warning him about disciplining the child. Here's what how it all goes down. He says this. He said, "Why is it that so-called biological fathers only step in when it's time to be ignorant, but never when it's beneficial for the child? This guy basically says he takes care of the college fund. He created a college fund for his stepson. He said the clothes the stepson wears he paid for." This is, again, the stepfather saying all this. He said he paid for the summer camps, tutoring, basketball, the bed he sleeps in, the roof over his head. He says that the biological father, though, texted him and said, "This Tevin, Zoe dad." He said, "You putting hands on my son, boy?"
2: What did he call him?
0: Boy.
2: Boy.
1: Boy.
0: And so the stepfather texts back and said, "Absolutely. You pay no bills in this house. You have no say in what goes on." The biological says, "I don't appreciate that, and it can get bad for you out here, boy. I don't play about mines. If Zoe get out of line, you call me. It ain't your place. Or have Dazmine do it, not you." Stepfather says, "You're years behind in child support. Nothing going towards this college education, and now you want to play dad when it's ignorance involved?" He said, "You have no authority here, and Zoe will be punished again for speaking to outsiders about what goes on in this home."
1: Wow.
0: The biological father said, "You can't discipline him. I ain't gonna say it again." And then the biological says, "If he call me saying you whooped him again, we gonna have a major problem, big dog."
2: Not big dog.
0: He sure did.
2: Big dog?
0: Stepfather said this, "Show up here and you won't leave on your own." He said, "Also, I got a lawyer to contact the attorney general for your missed child support payments. You'll be in prison soon, big dog."
3: But you quit after that.
0: Oh, and by the way, the biological father said, he said, "You foul if you for real."
2: He got scared on that last message.
0: "You foul if you for real."
2: I do kind of feel like the stepdad power tripping. Just a tad. Yes. Yeah. Just a tad, it sounds like.
4: Okay. But see, when I'm listening to the story, I'm hearing more than just the financial part. Because he's acting like the father. Now, when he said, "Man, your college fund's created by me," it seems like they're sitting down and having some man-to-man conversations as well. Outside of more than just money.
3: I agree with you 100%. I hear a man who loves that child. You don't do these things if you don't love a person.
5: Yeah. I agree.
3: He loves that child.
0: I agree. Let's go to the phones right now. Hey, D-Rose.
2: D-Rose.
0: All right. What do you think about this? Who are you siding with, the biological father or the stepdad?
6: Well, in this particular situation, Diddy, I'm going with the stepdad on this, but they need to sit down and talk like men and not sound like text message gangsters is what they need to do about the child first. My dad raised me. My stepdad raised me at 6 years old. My real dad walked out of my life at 4. I'm not sounding biased, but they need to sit down and see what's best for the child. Them fighting each other and threatening each other, that's not going to help the child either. So they just need to come together as one. If their stepdad needs to discipline that child for whatever reason, that should be allowed. You know, it just depends. But the biological is not helping it. Anybody can father a child, but it takes a real man to be a dad. You know, so that's the difference.
0: All right. Thank you very much for your call, D-Rose. Appreciate it. Hi, good morning. Who's this?
7: This is Nedra.
0: Nedra, what do you think about this? You siding with the biological or the stepdad?
7: Oh, no, I'm going with the stepdad because, see, I live throughout there. I'm going to say this. There's a difference between a father and a daddy. See, a daddy is somebody that's just a sperm donor that does nothing for the child. A father is somebody. So, yeah, I'm from the old school. So I'm going to say, yeah, because, see, my husband was a stepdad. I was married for 27 years. I met my husband when my kid was 1 year old and the other one was 8. And now they 40 and 35. So I'm going with the stepdad because, see, at the end of the day, that's showing love. That's showing he's providing. He's caring. He's nurturing. So when at the end of the day, when the father decided that he want to come because the kids done called and said, "You know what, let me tell you this, then you can go with him." And see, then you can see where the grass ain't greener on the other side.
0: Because
7: when the grass is greener on the other side, trust me, you're going to be calling me to come back.
0: I love it. Thank you very much for your call. I appreciate that.
7: You're so welcome.
0: Thank you for listening. All right. Well, listen, we ran out of time because y'all calling about this. I told you, it divided the internet and it divided us up in here.
1: Sure.
0: I noticed that Cruz ain't speaking no more to nobody. Actually, Cruz, you said something that I totally agree with, that if he didn't talk about disciplining this child, he wouldn't care.
3: He wouldn't care.
0: Yeah, you can't let people.
2: I do think that people are overlooking the fact too that the stepdad said you have no authority here. I have authority wherever my kids are.
0: No,
2: I'm not saying I run your household, but you're not gonna just do with my kids what you want to because it's your house.
3: He's got a point.
2: Because that's a slippery slope.
3: As a stepfather, I will respect you as the biological father because I want to have a good relationship with you and that child.
0: Well, appreciate all the calls this morning. We ran out of time. You guys still want to have that conversation? Hit me up at Didi in the morning. 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
3: All right, listen. Good morning. It's Dee Dee in the morning. They're talking about some phrases, y'all. They are talking. According to this, they said, here are what some people find the most annoying phrases in the English language.
4: Okay.
3: Number one.
4: Why do I get the feeling he's about to have some real urban spins to him?
3: They may.
4: It's going to be
3: they
4: real
3: say
4: urban.
3: Again, the most annoying phrases in the English language, with all due respect.
4: That's urban.
5: Yeah, that's urban.
4: Yeah, because as soon as they say that, they about to disrespect the mug
3: out of you.
4: Yes.
5: Boy, I thought you was about to say that.
4: With all due respect,
3: I can't stand you.
5: I can't stand you.
3: What? How you have all due respect and I can't stand you in the same sentence?
4: With all due respect, you wrong.
3: All right.
4: Damn.
3: Here's some more. They say these right here are the annoying phrases in the English language. I know, right?
4: I know, right?
3: Right.
4: Well, that ain't even proper English.
3: I know, right?
4: I know, right?
5: Yeah.
3: Why is that annoying? I like that one.
4: I know, right?
3: Yeah. I know, right?
4: It don't move the conversation forward. It's almost like you want me to stop talking. You just saying it because you want to
5: soothe me.
4: I was
5: just going to say, yeah. You want this conversation to be short.
4: Yeah.
3: Right. I know, right?
5: See?
6: Yeah. I know.
3: Right?
5: All right, here go one. Right. Hey, don't take this the wrong way.
4: Oh, yeah.
5: Yeah, I don't like that. Don't take this. Because you finna say something.
3: The wrong way.
5: Don't take this wrong way. I'm going to take this the wrong way.
3: Facts. Okay, here's another one they say people are tired of. At this moment in time. At this moment in time.
6: That sounds like an email.
3: Mm-hmm.
4: It sounds like you're trying to get smart a little
3: bit.
4: Right.
3: At this moment in time. Because
4: right here, right now.
5: Yeah.
4: That's what we're talking about. Right. Not later.
3: I'm going to tell you which one I hate. And I hate when I hear it. And I hate this one.
4: Mm.
3: Okay. And they say these are the most annoying phrases in the English language. You ready? At the end of the day.
5: Dang. Mm.
6: The day going in.
4: The day got
3: to
4: end.
3: I hate that one. Right. At the end. People like to say, that's how they sum everything in, you know, but at the end of the day.
4: Uh-huh. Yeah.
3: At the end of the day.
4: And then this is what they do, too. At the end of the day, you can do what you want to do.
3: Right.
4: I'm just telling you what I would do. I can't stand that one either. At the end of the day, you can do what you want to do.
3: Okay. Here's another phrase that people hate. You know, that work-life balance.
4: Yeah, what is that?
3: What is it?
4: What is that? What does that look like?
3: It's not, because you be spending 8 hours over here at the job.
4: Facts.
3: Then I'm spending another just two once I get home.
4: Right.
3: Then I go to sleep.
4: Okay.
6: Yeah, this is like a goal.
3: Here's another one, y'all. Here's another one they said that people can't stand in the English language. I'm just saying.
4: Oh, yeah. Because what are you saying?
3: Nothing.
4: I'm just saying. No. You ain't saying nothing.
3: But see, that's how I hate when people say, you know what I'm saying? No, I don't.
4: Not at all.
3: No, I don't know what you're saying.
4: Matter of fact, I am confused.
5: Right. Matter of fact, do you know what you're saying?
4: Right.
5: Yeah.
3: Okay, here's another one. Can we talk?
5: Oh, no.
3: I mean, you men hate that one.
4: I don't hate that. Can we talk? I don't hate that one.
6: But that's what we're physically doing. This is a stupid question.
4: Depending on how you use it.
3: Yeah.
4: Depending on, because when the ladies be like, hey, can we talk? Oh, damn.
3: Yeah, y'all get nervous and scared.
5: Or I'm going to say, for how long?
4: Yeah. But if I'm approaching you trying to spit game, hey, can we talk? I like that one.
5: Yeah.
4: Okay. That might be all right.
3: What about this? Thanks in advance.
4: Oh, nah, yeah, you trying to be funny.
6: So, again, nothing.
4: Yeah, you trying to be funny.
5: Yeah, that's slick trying to be funny, I think.
3: That normally ends at an email. You'll say that in an email.
6: That's what I'm
3: saying.
6: Can I get so-and-so,
3: thanks in advance.
4: Yeah.
3: All right, and the final one, this is the number one for me. This is like, this trumps all of them. It is what it is.
5: Uh-uh. Damn.
4: What that means.
6: What is it?
3: It just means it's nothing. It means we equal. It ended. We argued for no reason.
6: It is what it is.
4: Let me go back to one. Thanks in advance. That give me the same energy as one of them older ones where it's like, I'm trying to get like you, big dog.
3: Oh, I hate that one.
4: I can't stand that one either.
5: Get like you.
4: I'm trying to get like you.
3: Ain't that like high sign on somebody?
4: You're trying to be funny a little bit on the go. Yeah, I'm trying to get like you.
6: Thanks in advance to me means you're going to do it anyway.
4: Yeah.
3: Right.
6: I'm not even asking you for permission.
3: Yeah.
6: It's almost like an insult.
4: How about this one? Everybody ain't able. Yeah.
3: I hate that one. That's an insult.
6: Yeah.
4: You sure right. Everybody ain't able.
6: Yeah.
3: I hate that one. That make me feel guilty.
4: But you summed it up
3: when you said you sure right. That's one I can't stand either.
6: You can't stand you sure right.
3: You know what your sure right is? It just ends the conversation too. Like, you know what? Your sure right is equal to it is what it is.
4: It is what it is.
5: Yeah. Here's a slick one right here. I see you.
3: I like that one.
4: It can
5: be slick. It can be slick, though.
4: Dee Dee used that one.
3: Yeah.
4: You used that one.
3: I just love when somebody, it tickles me.
5: I see you.
3: I love it.
6: Unless you're doing something wrong.
3: JJ will say it when I walk in. I see you. I know.
4: Y'all be trying to be funny saying that, though, on the cool.
3: These are some of the phrases they say that are annoying to people in the English.

0: language. All right, John Zadidi. It is what it is in the morning.
1: Oh, no.
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3: Good morning. Still busy out here where you would expect coming off that ramp from Western Avenue on to 640 going westbound. A couple of accidents in the wrap-up stages. Still heavy out here in West Knoxville, Pillisabee Parkway, especially certain sections there. Mostly headed out through Hardin Valley towards Oak Ridge. Plenty of radar on 75 north of Knoxville this morning. Coming down 75 in parts of Campbell County, Anderson County. Hey, bridal season is here. 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I'm Commander Chuck with your on-time traffic.
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0: It's Didi in the morning. Hey, we gave away tens of thousands of dollars with our $1,000 minute game this year. I mean, a lot.
1: Mm-hmm.
0: Here's the deal. We're going to give away even more, and it could be you. 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
0: Two P's. Coming up, we're going to play our $1,000 minute game next. It's Didi in the morning.
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5: I'm Bree Wood with BIN News Now. Energy Secretary Chris Wright says U.S. operations against Iran will continue until President Trump's objectives are met.
6: The president is always looking for the diplomatic off-ramp. President Trump wants to end it with a peaceful agreement with Iran, but it takes two parties to do that.
5: Speaking on ABC's This Week, Wright called the mission vital to regional stability and said the administration remains focused on preventing future threats. Paramount Skydance has scored an early win in the legal fight over its proposed merger with Warner Brothers Discovery. A federal judge stepped aside after the company raised conflict concerns, and a new judge has now taken over the antitrust case. And rapper DZYNA is facing another domestic violence case after being arrested in South Carolina. Authorities say he allegedly damaged property during a dispute with his partner and chased her from the home. This marks his second domestic violence-related arrest of the year. Get BIN News Now on demand 24/7 on the iHeartRadio app.
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0: listen, we got to have a conversation real quick, you guys. I don't know if anybody saw this, but they came out with the places where you should never hide your money in your house. Does anybody have a lot of money? Well, I guess I shouldn't ask that and tell you. Right. Where your money at in your house?
1: I was about to say, I'm not telling you where I'm putting my cash. Right.
0: Where y'all hide your money at?
2: Ain't there nothing?
0: Look at JJ, ain't saying nothing.
2: Boy.
0: Where everybody hide their money?
3: Okay, so in the past, I put it in, like, in shoe boxes.
0: Okay.
3: I put it in socks.
0: Yeah.
3: In my sock drawer.
0: You know what I used to put mine in? And then I ended up not remembering which coat. Somebody had told me, put your money in a coat in your closet, in a pocket.
2: Right. Yeah.
0: And I forgot what coat.
2: Yeah.
4: Man.
2: Forgot the coat. Gave it to Goodwill.
4: I'm telling you.
1: Oh, my God.
0: That's what they say you're supposed to put in. Have you heard that, too?
2: Yeah.
0: All right, here's what they're saying, guys. If you are trying to stash some cash at your house, they say here are the places never to put it. Number one, under the mattress. Don't dare.
2: Oh, hell no.
0: Now, don't you dare.
2: I ain't gonna lie, that was probably my number one.
0: No, it wasn't.
2: Yeah, under the mattress. You just think like...
0: All right. Number two, they said don't put it inside the freezer.
3: Who put
0: don't put your money
3: in
0: inside the freezer. Some people do.
2: Cold cash.
0: I've
2: done that.
0: Y'all ain't never when they say cold cash, you wrap it up?
2: Yeah.
0: Yeah. In the sock drawer. Don't do it.
2: I think that's a good one.
0: Really? You think the sock drawer?
1: Hell no.
0: You
1: gonna go through all of them?
0: Yeah.
3: Good luck.
0: All right, here's another one. I didn't know this. They said never stash your money inside books on a shelf.
2: Okay, yeah.
0: That's a good place, though.
2: Nah, you're going to forget that
3: one. I don't know. None of my homies read. I don't think they're safe.
0: I
3: think the money's safe in there. The books out shelf, they ain't going nowhere.
2: See, it get dangerous because you don't either. You know what I'm saying? So you'll never pull it open.
0: Right.
3: That's a good point, Trey.
0: They also said this. Never stash your cash inside cabinets or a pantry.
2: That makes sense.
0: Never under a loose floorboard. That sounds like something off TV.
3: Anybody
0: got a floorboard?
2: I'll tell you.
4: Can't co-sign that one.
0: Right. Oh, what I did. They said never do it inside closets. Never stash cash inside your closet.
2: Okay.
0: I didn't know this one. Sounds like a good one. Never stash cash inside your bathroom cabinet.
2: Yeah. Mm. It seemed like everybody has access to that.
3: Yeah,
0: so the cabinet.
2: Your bathroom.
0: They also said this. Now, I didn't even think of this is a good one to me, but they said do not stash cash inside old electronics.
3: Can I give y'all a good one? I'm going to give y'all a gem.
0: What?
3: Take out the sole of your shoe, put the money in there, and then put the sole back in.
0: Nah, I don't know. How much money are you talking about? About $2?
2: Right. I'm about to say it.
0: How much money? You got coins in there?
1: If you just left the street, you could have $200.
0: He got like $5
1: bills.
0: Quarters.
1: What are you talking about?
4: Right. You're going to mess around and look like you wearing heels.
3: Hey, I need it.
0: Yeah, okay, you do. And then finally they said in plain sight decoy spots, never put your money, so you got to like hide it.
2: So,
0: I saw something that I really wanted to get, and my husband said, people are going to know. It was a Spam can that you could, like, you guys know what I'm talking about?
3: Everything, Coca-Cola cans, everything,
0: Have y'all seen those where you can stash cash?
2: Yeah.
0: He was like, don't do it. People already know.
3: From afar, but when you grab them, you can tell there's something funny with them.
2: Out of all those places, though, then where can you hide it in the house?
3: That's like,
2: where is a good, because that's everywhere in the house.
0: J. Cruz, where do you?
3: I just told you, a shoe.
0: A shoe.
2: Put it in the attic.
4: I lay mine on my ceiling fan blades.
0: Oh, that's a good one. You must got to tape them.
4: Yeah, you got to tape it.
0: You got to tape it up there. Okay.
3: Never
4: turn it off. How about behind a mirror?
0: Yeah, that's
3: I've
0: a good
3: seen
0: one.
3: That.
0: A picture.
3: I've seen that.
4: A picture or something like that.
3: Picture frame.
2: How much are you really hiding behind her? And who got pictures still in their damn house?
0: I do.
2: Do you?
0: Yeah, I have.
2: Of who?
0: Me? No,
2: girl,
0: I don't know.
2: No.
0: All right. No. Anyways, coming up, we got some cash for you. The $1,000 mini game's on the way. 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

0: Good morning. It's Dee Dee in the morning. We're about to get into our $1,000 minute game, all right? We're going to give somebody some cash. But in the meantime, did anybody hear this? You know what they said? Over the past 40 years, the number of people taking a bath has dropped. What do y'all think it has dropped to? What's the percentage?
1: Yeah. Taking a bath?
0: Taking a bath. Getting that ass, excuse me, getting that butt in that water.
1: In that water, though.
0: Sitting fully in it.
1: I'm going to say probably about 41%.
0: No. Ooh. What'd you say?
2: I was right around the same. I was going to say 48, but
0: no.
2: That no was pretty
0: 70% good. 70% of people now, that's the number of people who do not take a bath now. It has dropped 70%.
2: Yeah. I mean, a lot of people can't fit in the tub, I feel like. You know, we got an obesity problem, too, in the United States.
0: Yeah,
2: so
0: that's a good point.
2: A lot of folks just can't fit.
0: Yeah.
1: And then they need to consider making these tubs a little longer.
2: Facts.
1: Yeah. You be warm, but your knees be cold as hell.
2: And then they start turning white because they out the water.
0: Yeah, but isn't that interesting? People ain't getting in the bathtub.
2: I didn't know that women actually like sit in the bathtub and that after they sit in the tub they take a shower.
0: I didn't know that either. And I'm a woman.
1: See, I ain't gonna lie, I do the opposite. I take my shower first
2: and then sit in the tub.
1: Yeah, cause you know
0: I ain't doing nothing. I'm getting my butt in the water.
2: Oh God. But see, you just sitting there stewing if you don't take a shower.
0: No,
2: after
0: I have bubble baths and things and some candles going and drinking my wine and talking on the phone is a good thing.
2: See,
0: speakerphone.
2: Not talking on the phone.
0: Speakerphone.
1: See that, yeah, that dirt. In that tub, see?
0: Yeah. Let's get into the game, though.
3: Want a grand? Get it done in 60 seconds.
4: 60 seconds.
3: A minute to win it with the $1,000 minute game. A Dee Dee in the morning exclusive.
0: That's why I'm leery of pool parties. Some of them folks ain't been in a full thing of water in years.
2: Oh, my goodness. Yeah, for sure. And then you see the water, and it'd be murky.
0: Exactly.
2: Like swamp water.
0: Hey, good morning. Who is this?
5: Lionel.
0: Hey, Lionel, how you doing?
1: Lionel. Well, I ain't heard a Lionel in so long.
2: Facts.
0: Lionel.
5: I'm good. How about y'all?
1: We're good, man. You got an old classic name there, player.
5: You know how it is.
1: Yeah.
2: He sound like a classic dude, so you know how it is.
1: You know how it is.
2: Just
1: he's a classic man.
0: Mm-hmm. Well, Lionel, we have cash. We're going to spin the wheel for you, and good luck. Here we go.
3: DD.
6: J. Cruz. JJ from the SIP.
3: Trey G.
6: $30 bonus.
1: Ooh. 30.
2: All right, Lionel, we're going to get you this money, and you can do whatever you want to with it. I'm going to read you the 10 questions. If you don't know the answer, what you going to say, L?
5: Pass.
2: That's right. It's Trey G. He was talking to somebody in the background.
1: Yeah, you heard
2: it. Yeah. He talking to somebody in the background. Yeah.
1: He said, you want some
5: brother.
2: Okay. He can't help you on this test, though, so just make sure you walk out the room.
5: All right,
2: for sure. If you don't know the answer, just say pass, like you said, and we'll spin the block and answer it again. Sound like a plan?
5: Yes, sir.
2: Let's get paid. First question. What age would you like to relive?
5: 20.
2: What did you do for your last birthday?
5: Vegas.
2: Cardi B's song Pretty and Petty is a diss track for which rapper?
5: Offset. Pass.
2: Which state can you find the Gateway Arch?
5: St. Louis.
2: The state.
5: Pass.
2: Okay. How many prisoners made the major escape from the New Orleans jail?
5: 4.
2: Three.
5: Five. Six, seven, eight. Ten.
2: There you go. Janae Weary is the birth name of which female rapper?
5: Ice Spice.
1: Close.
5: A Doja Cat.
1: In that little area, though.
5: Pass.
2: What's the fourth question I asked you, number 4?
0: Pass.
5: Where's the St. Louis Heart?
0: Yeah.
2: Come on, who on the morning show is the youngest of their siblings?
0: Damn.
5: Crazy.
2: Yay!
0: You got it. Okay,
2: you
0: got five. Five out of eight. Y'all only got to 8.
2: That's all right.
0: 5 out of 8. What you missed was this one. You missed Cardi B's song, Pretty and Petty, is about which rapper? Bia. Which state can you find the Gateway Arch? You said St. Louis, Missouri. That's what he kept saying, the state. You missed this one. Janae Weary is the birth name of which female rapper? You were right there. Sexy Red.
2: Big Sexy.
0: Sexy Red.
2: Mm-hmm.
0: So you got 5 out of 10. You're going to get $10 every correct answer. We added up his $50, but you spun the wheel and got an extra what? 10? What did you get?
1: No, 30.
0: Oh, you got an extra 30. 30. You got $80 coming
1: to
0: you.
1: Hey, $30.
0: $80, Lionel. Do me a favor. Tell everybody the show that gave you a shot at $1,000.
5: Didi in the morning.
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8: It's another hot and steamy day with forecast highs topping out in the low to mid-90s. Heat index values pushing close to 100 degrees, but stay weather alert as we do have a risk for severe weather later on today and through the overnight hours. 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I'm meteorologist Mike Witcher from the East Tennessee Weather Center, and remember to always get the latest forecast weather updates with the East Tennessee Weather app.
3: 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Don't

0: Good morning, guys. We got to have a conversation right now. Who's got their phones out? Everybody get their phones out.
1: Come on now.
2: All right, let's go.
0: Now, okay, let's see. You has an iPhone. JJ has an iPhone.
1: I do.
0: Trey, you have an iPhone?
3: I do.
0: All right. Okay, Cruz is the only one who doesn't.
2: I actually have a side one just for like projects, so I do got one. But let's
0: play. Hey, do you have emojis on your phone?
2: Yes.
0: Oh, I didn't know if your phone had emojis.
2: Samsung have emojis. Stop it. Don't do
0: that. Do you have the same emojis we got?
2: No, I don't. We have better ones.
0: Oh, do you? What kind of emojis y'all got?
2: We have everything you have, just better.
3: Yeah. The thing about Samsung emojis, though, they light skin yellow for whatever reason.
2: Yeah. Like, you can pick your tone.
3: No. I'm just saying. They're a little ashy yellow with the Samsung. For whatever reason, when I get them, they just look ashy.
0: Okay, well, here's what's going on. Apple is dropping 9 new emojis. They got 9 new emojis. You ready? One of them is a mountain, a landslide.
3: Uh-uh.
0: It looks like it's like... like it's a mountain with rocks falling off of it.
2: Okay, landslide.
0: Landslide.
2: Okay.
0: So I don't know.
2: Like a landslide win. Or
0: right.
2: It was
0: maybe.
2: A landslide. Yeah.
0: Well, that's how you could use
2: or
0: it.
2: Or be careful. Kind of like there's an actual landslide.
0: Okay. Here's another one. They got a new emoji. Everybody, an orca whale. Why?
2: Why?
3: Hey, that could be freaky. I'm not
0: gonna lie
3: to you.
0: The orca whale?
3: Yeah, it could be freaky.
0: No, we are not getting ready to use the orca whale like they used what was it again, everybody? That little purple thing.
3: Oh, yeah, the eggplant emoji.
0: We not getting ready to use orca like
2: that?
0: We did the eggplant.
3: Hey, man, I don't know.
1: Girl got their orca.
0: That's good.
1: He got
0: that
1: orca.
3: Oh, JJ, she going to say, it's giving Shamu, and I don't mean the movie.
0: Okay. It's
3: giving Shamu.
2: Y'all made it work.
0: Okay, all right. Here's another one. They said, new emojis coming, everybody. Distorted face. It is, you know how you have the smiley face?
3: Yes.
0: Well, now the eyes are real, real big. The eyebrows are way up at the top of his head, and he's got a really dumb look on his face, the little yellow smiley face.
3: Oh, Lord.
0: Now he's got an even dumber look.
3: I can see the ladies using that to describe their one dude, and they like they cannot stand.
0: Distorted face now is a new emoji.
3: Yeah, distorted face.
2: Dummy.
0: Here's another emoji, you guys. A fight cloud. It looked like COVID to me, the fight cloud. It's a cloud that has all of these things around it as if it's fighting. The cloud is...
2: like in distress almost. Okay.
0: Yeah.
2: The fight cloud.
3: I can see that. Okay. All right.
2: Like the weather's nasty.
0: Guess what else they have? A new emoji. The trombone.
3: Oh, okay.
0: Ain't that what you play?
1: Yeah. No, I played the trumpet.
0: Oh, okay.
1: No, they already had that one.
0: Oh, they have the trumpet?
1: Yeah. So I think some people was complaining that they didn't have the trombone.
2: Well, how many instruments are they supposed to have on there?
0: I know.
1: Man, you can at least have 6.
0: They got a lot already. They got the piano,
1: saxophone,
0: violin.
2: Make sure the trumpet. Oboe. In there.
1: Drum.
0: The ukulele.
2: Yeah, there you go.
1: Hell no.
0: Okay, here's another one. They got new emojis, everybody. The treasure chest. That's a good one.
2: I ain't gonna lie.
0: Okay. I like the treasure chest.
2: Okay.
0: Yeah, I like that. It's like, you know, you could find jewels. You could do this. I'm going to the jewelry store, and then you put out, hey, I really need a gift for Christmas, and you send the treasure chest.
2: Ooh, if you knew you just met her, you'd be like, ooh, I think I just found a buried treasure.
3: Y'all mind so pure.
1: Y'all
3: mind so pure.
0: I don't like it.
2: Yes, you do. You're
0: trying to, hold on a second. Cruz is looking at me talking about, you like it. Don't wheel me into liking your mess.
2: I just found a buried treasure chest.
0: And then the final new emoji, look for this one. And if somebody sends this to me, I'm going to whoop y'all's ass.
3: Take a look.
2: Say it
0: it's
2: again.
0: A hairy creature. It looks like Sasquatch now.
3: All right.
2: Bigfoot.
3: All of these are very freaked out. I ain't going to lie to you.
0: You see it, JJ?
1: Yeah, in parentheses it says DD.
2: Yeah, that's what I thought.
0: It's a big, hairy creature that looks like Sasquatch, and now that is one of the new emojis.
3: All of these are nasty.
0: So let me tell you, it'd be like, girl, I met a new man. Girl, what do he look like? I'm going to send a hairy creature. Him?
2: Or Didi be like, I met a guy. Who is he? He's Italian.
3: Oh, no.
2: Shots fired. Sorry,
0: so anyways, there you go, everybody. We all got brand new emojis. What's wrong,
1: man,
0: Ginger?
1: I would love, I can't wait till they make illegal emojis, like the weed emoji.
0: Oh, yeah.
1: Then you know the emoji, the eyes be red with a blunt inside of it, on the side of his mouth and everything, let you know I'm the plug.
0: Do they, wait a minute, hold on. Do they have the weed emoji? When y'all do that?
2: I don't think so, no.
0: Really?
2: Yeah, they have to stay away from certain things.
1: We just use that little smoke emoji, man, to let you know, you know, that's what we do.
3: I was about to say, they have a plant on there. It's not a weed plant.
2: Oh, let's take... Stop being a coward, you cowards.
0: They got mushrooms on here, though.
2: Yeah.
0: I don't know. There is a potted plant on here, y'all.
2: Boy, I put a weed in there. It's a pot of honey and a bowl of soup.
0: Wow, this is interesting, though. So you got some new emojis, everybody. Get ready. My favorite would have to be the Sasquatch, the big hairy creature.
3: All right.
0: Looked like somebody I dated back in the day.
1: I can't wait to use Orca.
0: It's Dee Dee in the morning.
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0: Diara from Detroit is back for season two with a new home, Paramount Plus. 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
3: Good morning, it's Dee Dee in the morning. Everybody is here. There is Jay Cruz, also Trey G, and comedian J.J. Williamson. Yep. But it's Trey G who wants to talk to all of us right now because he saw the same thing I saw.
4: Yeah.
3: That went viral last weekend, right?
4: Yeah, I did. There was a post on the Bish Gossip. I want to make sure I enunciate because I don't want to get wrote up.
3: I love that, the Bish Gossip.
4: The Bish Gossip, right? There was a post that I saw the other day where there's a lady basically telling you how to get a top athlete that's going to either...
5: Lord have mercy, I saw this.
4: You saw that?
5: Yes.
4: How to get a top athlete that's going to either the NFL or the NBA.
3: Huh.
4: Now, I do have to preface by saying this is a less melanated woman.
5: Yes.
4: You're going to have to read between the lines on that one.
5: Come on now.
4: She is Caucasian. Okay, yep. I do want to just put that out there. Dee Dee, you look like you got something on your chest you want to get out?
3: I just feel like it made me think of Get Out. Remember the daughter in Get Out?
4: Sure.
6: It's blonde hair, blue-eyed Caucasian?
4: Yeah. Blonde hair, blue-eyed. That probably is the best way to describe it. Now, she actually came out with a list. She said that her roommate's sister put her onto this list. So she actually posted it on her social media. These are the ways to get a top athlete going to the NFL or the NBA. She first starts off by saying, remember that he is the prize.
3: Mm.
4: He can change your life, you cannot change he.
5: Come on now.
4: Is what she said.
5: Yeah.
4: Now, the second thing she said, and a lot of ladies are going to have an issue with this one, she said, dealing with cheating, don't look for it. She said, if he is cheating, let him cheat in peace.
3: Okay.
5: Come on now.
4: Let him cheat in peace.
3: Okay. All right, go ahead.
4: These are the ways to land a top NFL NBA prospect now.
3: Okay.
4: She said, let him cheat in peace. She said, as long as he don't start developing relationships and bonds with anybody that he's cheating with, let him have his fun.
3: No!
5: Yeah.
3: No.
5: Well, what you writing it down for then?
6: Paying attention.
4: She also went on to say, P.S., he'll always be attracted to black girls.
3: No!
4: Activate the shenanay in her by picking at her and letting him see it, he'll ditch her really quick.
3: Stop! Y'all hear this?
4: Dang. What she said.
3: Do you men, hold on a second. No. Us ladies, we didn't knew this list existed. We knew this. There's a lot of us who knew this. It's you guys, these athletes who didn't know.
4: Yeah.
3: Keep it moving. What else she said?
4: And it's eye-opening, ain't it? And now these are probably like more so geared towards like college athletes.
3: Okay.
4: Maybe high-level high school athletes.
3: Okay.
4: But college athletes, you definitely got to watch out. These are the ways they saying that you can land a D1 recruit. Be an asset to him is another way.
3: Mm.
4: Fold his clothes.
3: Mm.
4: Buy him things. Bring him his food. Do his homework for him, even do his homework. Completely integrate yourself into his life. So where he can't function without you.
3: Now, I have heard that. And they say there are a lot of women who know how to do it. I was never good at that.
4: I'm not going to lie to you. Yeah, you don't seem like you.
3: Yeah, I'm not. My brother used to say that. You got to integrate yourself into his life so he'll see that he needs you. And I ain't got that time.
6: Amanda Panda did that.
4: Facts. My ex did that. That's kind of the reason, I ain't going to lie to you. That's one of the major reasons why I'm scared to jump into another relationship. I don't want to become hyper-dependent on somebody.
3: Right.
4: And
3: there are women who know how to do that to y'all.
4: 100%.
3: And I think it's genius. I sit back and watch and go, girl, you did that.
6: Diabolical.
4: I think it ain't that smart.
3: It is.
4: It ain't that smart. You just lazy. That's all it is.
3: Shut up.
4: You just lazy.
6: Simplify it.
4: Yeah, this list came out on the Bish Gossip on how to land a D1 athlete. Don't embarrass him. Don't cheat. Don't text other men. His cute friends and teammates will try you. Just ignore it, just in case relationships go south and you can possibly link up with one of them.
6: Yeah, because you have to be a trustworthy woman.
4: Because
6: if you link up with somebody,

0: He, you're not a keeper.
1: Absolutely. Absolutely. Another tip that she had was to go completely wild on him in bed. Now, that one I can co-sign.
0: Always do that.
1: That's a really good one. She said use throat spray. Do any and everything. Be spontaneous. Make it go down anytime, anywhere. She also brought his mom into the conversation. She said, do not, under any circumstances, tell his mom any information that's negative about him.
2: Wow.
1: She said, because it'll spread through the whole family. Yep. And then she'll tell everybody and he'll just blame you.
0: The white girl.
2: So again, and this was by
1: the bitch gossip.
2: It was on the bitch gossip. A white girl telling her sister how to get a pro athlete.
1: A pro athlete. Number the last one, she said, this is the biggest one. She said, always look good. Be appealing. Hair, face, always done. She said, also push for marriage.
2: Ooh.
1: Have multiple kids and you got them. In 2 years on draft day, you'll be a millionaire and all your friends will work hard in school to literally support themselves and you'll be living such a soft life.
2: Do y'all hear this?
1: Yeah. Now, this is a text thread now that she shared with the girl.
2: Damn.
1: So they passed this around. This ain't the first time it's been shared.
2: Oh, yeah.
1: They passed this around. This is a game plan for them.
2: Hey, I'm about to frame that, though.
0: I got a question.
1: Not frame
2: I'm going to frame that and give it to my niece.
0: I got a question for fathers.
2: What?
0: Do you let your daughter follow this rule? This guide to the easy life.
1: I do appreciate more coaches like Deion Sanders then, like, you know, bringing people like Brittany Renner in front of his players, saying, hey, look, these are the strategies and tactics that they use to trap NBA ballers, NFL ballers, so be mindful.
2: But Cruz asked you all a question, fellas. Would you want your daughter to follow that and to be living good?
3: Hell yeah. Dad just want a car. It better not be you.
2: That's so honest, JJ. Yeah. JJ, hey, you honest as hell. Because if I had a daughter like, girl, would your mama know about life?
3: Yeah.
2: Go do it.
3: I already sent to my daughter. She said, replied back, okay, now.
1: That's fast.
2: I love it. All right, y'all. It's DD in the morning. Thank you, Trey.
4: It's DD in the morning. Comedian JJ Williamson and Trey G and the whole team is right here. This hour of the show is being brought to you by Sherwin-Williams.
3: Come on now.
4: All right, remember, if you have a comment or a question, or if you want to connect with us, you could always hit us up at ddmakesmelaugh.com. All right. 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
6: Bree Wood with BIN News Now. Energy Secretary Chris Wright says U.S. operations against Iran will continue until President Trump's objectives are met.
7: The president is always looking for the diplomatic off-ramp. President Trump wants to end it with a peaceful agreement with Iran, but it takes two parties to do that.
6: Speaking on ABC's This Week, Wright called the mission vital to regional stability and said the administration remains focused on preventing future threats. Paramount Skydance has scored an early win in the legal fight over its proposed merger with Warner Brothers Discovery. A federal judge stepped aside after the company raised conflict concerns, and a new judge has now taken over the antitrust case. And rapper DZYNA is facing another domestic violence case after being arrested in South Carolina. Authorities say he allegedly damaged property during a dispute with his partner and chased her from the home. This marks his second domestic violence-related arrest of the year. Get BIN News Now on demand 24/7 on the iHeartRadio app.
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Step on in. Just step on in. On a Sister Girl Tuesday. What's going on? It's me, Deja Vu. Happy Tuesday for the Sister Girls. You know we do it. We rep for you all the time. But I'm not leaving out my guys. We are up in here for everybody. Music, hustlers, tips, words of encouragement, and that steaming spicy who is doing what with whom tea. Oh, we've got that and more. So let's get ready to rumble on the Deja Vu show. It's on.

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13: What they talking about? 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They talking about nothing.
14: News, gossip, what? And drama. It's time for Deja Vu to spill that tea.
15: Spilling that tea about your favorite celebs. So it's Tuesday, then we have Wednesday, Thursday! 2 days from now, that's the day that I'll be celebrating my birthday. Yes, but no, people are going to be celebrating that versus West Coast with a dub of West Side. All about YG, all about your guy, the game. They're going head to head to see who has the best West Coast flavor. So you can look out for that. Meantime, look out for Tyler Perry because I heard he got arrested. No, not the media mogul Tyler Perry, but somebody with his name got caught with an ounce of weed or something like that. And it caused a whole bunch of drama for the real Tyler Perry that we know. Meanwhile, that kind of amount of, you know, cannabis really won't get you in trouble in a lot of places, but still down in Georgia, you're going to mess around and find out. And that's what happened to that Tyler Perry. And we're going to find out what happens with Bad Bunny and the rest of the reggaeton singers because they're being sued for using a rhythm that didn't get clearance. Hey, that's all of your tea for now.
14: This summer, when you head out to the beach, don't forget to bring Deja along. Don't forget that bathing suit either. The Deja Vu Show.
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0: Romeo Santos has a birthday. Juno Temple is 37. Who else? Damian Marley is 48. Josh Hartnett is also 48. And going to my deja vu lines, who's this and what are you celebrating?
1: Hey, deja vu. This is Sexy Diva from Camden. My birthday is July 21st, and I would like to give myself a shout out. And you have a blessed day. Thank you.
0: All right, Sexy Diva, happy birthday. And shouts to everybody else who's celebrating as well. Don't forget to slide in my DMs at Official Deja Vu Show and also leave your shouts right there. We're turning up and celebrating life's big and small moments. That's how we do the celebrations.
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11: It's another hot and steamy day with forecast highs topping out in the low to mid-90s. Heat index values pushing close to 100 degrees, but stay weather alert as we do have a risk for severe weather later on today and through the overnight hours. 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I'm meteorologist Mike Witcher from the East Tennessee Weather Center, and remember to always get the latest forecast weather updates with the East Tennessee Weather app.
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1: I'm Bree Wood with BAN News Now. South Carolina Senator Darlene Graham says she'll run for the full Senate term after being appointed to complete the remainder of her late brother Lindsey Graham's term. She made the announcement during an interview with Fox News.
2: I've made a decision.
3: You're in?
2: Yeah, I'm in.
1: She'll face a crowded Republican primary field ahead of the August 11th special election. Texas Democrat Senator nominee James Tallarico is pledging a major investment in black voter outreach after facing tough questions at a Houston town hall. Tallarico says he plans to spend $25 million connecting with black voters ahead of the general election. And Atlanta rapper Ali Boy has passed away at the age of 42. The co-founder of Duct Tape Entertainment has openly discussed his health struggles in recent years and was known for collaborations with artists including Gucci Mane, Young Jeezy, and Future. Get BIN News Now on demand 24/7 on the iHeartRadio app.
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0: So what you saying on this Deja Vu show? Listen, yesterday I asked you about the remember when, like remember when we used to do this, that, and that. And baby, y'all blew up my lines. I'm going to tell you what we are remembering and reminiscing about coming up in minutes. In the meantime, turn up the music. You don't have to reminisce on that because it's happening right now.
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14: It's time for So What You Saying on the Deja Vu Show. We're throwing it back to remembering things from back in the day. You remember when what?
15: I remember when the whole neighborhood would watch you when your mom and dad went to work. And if you acted up, they would spank your behind. And then you would get another one with mom and dad.
14: Come on, because it takes a village. And that village was not playing.
15: Yes, they were not back in the day. They didn't take no mess from no kids. And you better.
16: Remember when we used to have block parties and stay outside late because our parents were out there?
14: Yes, it was a whole family thing. Everybody was out partying. It was nice weather.
16: The whole street was out there.
14: The whole street. Hey, what's your name?
16: Yeah, my name is Pat.
14: All right now, Pat, next time you got to throw the block party.
16: I try to. I live in New Jersey. They don't even know what the hell it is.
14: Pat is fired up. Hey, listen, keep those remember wins coming up. You can leave me a voice note at 877-533-5288 for So What You Saying.
17: 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I heard she makes a real

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7: 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On this Deja Vu show, you will be entertained and informed. So I have something called Knowledge is Power. Sprinkling some history from back in the day, maybe even current day. I'll tell you who did what and how.

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It's Deja Vu on Jump 97.1. It's time for Knowledge is Power on the Deja Vu Show. Shouting out to Grace Moore. It was just a few years ago in the summer of 2020 that Grace was a 12-year-old participant in the Philharmonic's Very Young Composers program, making her the youngest composer to have her music played, a composition played by the New York Philharmonic. Shouts out to that young lady and for her teachers and parents for believing in her ability, and she took it to the top and to the history books. Hey, that's your knowledge is power. Some

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4: It's another hot and steamy day with forecast highs topping out in the low to mid-90s. Heat index values pushing close to 100 degrees, but stay weather alert as we do have a risk for severe weather later on today and through the overnight hours. 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I'm meteorologist Mike Witcher from the East Tennessee Weather Center, and remember to always get the latest forecast weather updates with the East Tennessee Weather app.
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1: I'm Bree Wood with BIN News Now. Police are investigating a home invasion at the Pennsylvania residence of Eagle star Saquon Barkley. Authorities say at least two suspects were involved, and while Barkley and his family were home, nothing appears to have been stolen. Police Captain Tyler Moyer.
2: All the occupants of the house were physically okay, obviously a little unsettled, as anybody would be, but no one was harmed.
1: Investigators are examining possible links to other crimes targeting professional athletes. Baltimore police are investigating a possible hate crime after racist flyers linked to a Ku Klux Klan group were discovered in Fells Point. Authorities say the notes were found alongside bags of rocks, and the investigation remains active. And Cardi B is set to headline the 2026 Create and Cultivate Festival in Los Angeles this September. The rapper will close out the two-day event, which features networking opportunities and keynote speakers. Get BIN News Now, on demand, 24/7, on the iHeartRadio app.
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13: Deja vu, we've heard all about Alzheimer's capturing our loved ones' minds, even early stages of Alzheimer's. Well, now there is a simple blood test that can be taken to mark predictors of contracting Alzheimer's within 5 to 10 years. Now, with this, they are doing increasing studies and working on management for this as well. I'm loving this end of technology. When you hear things like that, that it can be identified and maybe treated and cured, that gives me hope for the future. And I'm sure the future is going to be bright for these history-making quadruplets. Identical quadruplets were born to a mom of four. Already got four kids. Now she has four more. Get this. They are identical. This says this happens like one in 15 million that shared a single placenta. This is rare, and they're all healthy, and they're doing great. Again, another reason to hope for the future. Hey, you've just gone around the world with me, Deja Vu.

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3: 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Oh, yeah, I do have some good words for you. Those are coming up in minutes. Now turn up this music because the song that you wanted to hear is on.

0: Dior from her 2007 poem. It says here, you do not just wake up and become the butterfly. Growth is a process. So for everybody who's waiting on this instant turnaround, you've got to put in the work. You've got to do the process, go through the process of being in that cocoon for a minute, learning and studying, and then stepping out of that cocoon to be that beautiful butterfly. So right now where you are, let's begin the process of that growth to get you to that next level you want to be. Hey, those are your words of encouragement on the Deja Vu Show.
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5: All right, state weather alert for the rest of the afternoon into the evening and overnight hours as a cold front heads our way from the north. That's going to increase our chances for showers and thunderstorms. Damaging winds can be the main threat, but can't rule out an isolated tornado along the Tennessee-Kentucky border. 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That's your latest forecast. I'm meteorologist Mike Witcher from the East Tennessee Weather Center. And remember to always get the latest forecast weather updates with the East Tennessee Weather app.
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1: I'm Bree Wood with BIN News Now. Texas is reporting a big decline in illegal border crossings, with officials saying encounters are down significantly from previous years. Ira Melman with the Federation for American Immigration Reform says even if migrants make it across the border, they're being sent back to Mexico.
2: As long as we keep doing this, we're going to see more and more people deciding it just isn't worth trying to break our laws.
1: Supporters of tougher immigration policies credit stricter enforcement. Chicago renters could see major changes as city leaders weigh two competing housing proposals. Supporters say the measures would strengthen protections for tenants, while critics mourn they could increase costs for property owners and impact the rental housing market. And the Trump administration says UC San Diego's medical school improperly considered race and admissions decisions, alleging some Black and Latino applicants were favored over white and Asian students. Federal prosecutors want the school to change their admissions process or face possible legal action. Get BIN News Now on demand 24/7 on the iHeartRadio app.
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7: What they talking about, they talking about nothing. 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
8: News, gossip, what? And drama. It's time for Deja Vu to spill that tea.
9: Spilling that tea about your favorite celebs, controversial celebs. Stephen A. Smith got put in place by his daughter, Samantha. I love her. She is amazing, and she knows how to check dad, for sure. Meanwhile, she said dad better watch his steps because she's going to put him in a nursing home if he doesn't play the cards right. I know that's right. Hey, keep it going. I think I am sensing a father-daughter show coming up soon. Meanwhile, 50 Cent, is he going to be doing a show? He said he could probably sell out Yankee Stadium. Well, he didn't say it like that, but he told folks to Google him. Because he knows how to make a dollar out of 50 cents. I know that's right, Biff. Do what you're doing. Do you know this guy has a whole new TV show called Fightland coming out? And he said he has 40 shows over 15 different platforms out right now. Do that, 50, and make that money. And last but not least, let's talk about what Stevie Wonder was doing. So there was like a Stevie Wonder tribute party happening in LA. How about he jumped in and surprised everybody at the tribute party? Dang it. Why doesn't that ever happen when I'm there? But shouts out to him for coming out and surprising all of his fans. Hey, that's all of your tea for now.
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9: 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Say what? Let's turn up the heat on these summer jams.
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0: Tip on this Deja Vu show, and I was reading something about branding and marketing. We're talking about that this week, right? And they were saying, you know, a lot of folks want to do the digital campaigns because everybody has a phone in their hand. But sometimes we might want to harken back to those things that used to work back in the day. Those mailers, because even if you're trying to target like a Gen Z, they don't get mail now. They don't really get a lot of things. It's only email. They might hold on to a postcard or a fancy letter on some cool letterhead longer than the other demographics would. So think about that, because we're used to getting mail from back in the day, but this generation doesn't get that. It stands out to them. So what you're mailing out might be something that they hold on to. And when you activate and give them something to do with that mailer, ooh, then you're really in business. Hey, that's your Hustler's Tip on the Deja Vu Show.
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8: All right, stay weather alert for the rest of the afternoon into the evening and overnight hours as a cold front heads our way from the north. That's going to increase our chances for showers and thunderstorms. Damaging winds going to be the main threat, but can't rule out an isolated tornado along the Tennessee-Kentucky border. 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That's your latest forecast. I'm meteorologist Mike Witcher from the East Tennessee Weather Center. And remember to always get the latest forecast weather updates with the East Tennessee Weather app.
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1: I'm Bree Wood with BIN News Now. Texas is reporting a big decline in illegal border crossings, with officials saying encounters are down significantly from previous years. Ira Melman with the Federation for American Immigration Reform says even if migrants make it across the border, they're being sent back to Mexico.
2: As long as we keep doing this, we're going to see more and more people deciding it just isn't worth trying to break our laws.
1: Supporters of tougher immigration policies credit stricter enforcement. Chicago renters could see major changes as city leaders weigh two competing housing proposals. Supporters say the measures would strengthen protections for tenants, while critics mourn they could increase costs for property owners and impact the rental housing market. And the Trump administration says UC San Diego's medical school improperly considered race and admissions decisions, alleging some Black and Latino applicants were favored over white and Asian students. Federal prosecutors want the school to change their admissions process or face possible legal action. Get BIN News Now on demand 24/7 on the iHeartRadio app.
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4: 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Girl, you could have taken us with you on vacation. Matter of fact, I would have fit into your bags, okay? But hey, thanks for rocking with us. Also, shouts out to Kennedy, who is listening to us while she is delivering for Uber. Okay, girl, I see it. Uber Eats in this place. You can ride on over here and give me something as well, because the sister girl is always hungry. See, that's the problem. 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All right, anyway, so what you saying on social? Thanks for checking in.
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0: Hey, what's going on? It's Deja Vu on Jump 97.1. It's time for that community on this Deja Vu show. Shouts to everybody who's been doing things throughout the summer. Vacation Bible school, doing the car washes, doing the food drives, maybe a clothing drive. But you're not driving anything to tell me about. So I need to know. Slide in my DMs at official Deja Vu show so we can definitely represent and big you up. Hey, listen, that's going to do it for me. I am out of here. You, me, and the music, we're hanging out again tomorrow. Did my voice just crack? Until then, stay sweet, stay a little funky but out of trouble. And to all of my Black, White, Asian, Latino, Indigenous, and biracial butterflies, peace. I love you, but sister girl's got to go. Hey, meet me back here tomorrow for the Wednesday edition of the Deja Vu Show. Deja Vu. Deja Vu.
1: Deja, Deja Vu. All right, state weather alert for the rest of the afternoon into the evening and overnight hours as a cold front heads our way from the north. That's going to increase our chances for showers and thunderstorms. Damaging winds going to be the main threat, but can't rule out an isolated tornado along the Tennessee-Kentucky border. 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That's your latest forecast. I'm meteorologist Mike Witcher from the East Tennessee Weather Center. And remember to always get the latest forecast weather updates with the East Tennessee Weather app.
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1: I'm Esther Dillard with BIN News Now. Another soldier killed over the weekend during the conflict in Iran. This one identified as 30-year-old Sergeant Michael Emmanuel Swinton of Fayetteville, North Carolina. Pentagon officials say the black soldier was killed in action during a controlled detonation of a drone at Erbil Air Base in northern Iraq. Here's President Trump responding Monday on CNN.
2: Well, we feel very badly, but you know, those great people, those great patriots are out there fighting that Iran cannot have a nuclear weapon.
1: Jury selection continues in a case involving a woman accused of calling a young child a racial slur in a Rochester, Minnesota playground. Opening statements are expected once the jury is selected. And civil rights activist the Reverend Al Sharpton announced a $50,000 reward for information leading to an arrest and conviction in the death of 18-year-old Nolan Wells. Get BIN News Now on demand 24/7 on the iHeartRadio app.
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0: What y'all fill in?
1: All right. Astronomers detect a possible signature of life on a distant planet.
0: Come on, bro.
1: We've heard this before, and I always say this.
0: That's like, a long stethoscope.
1: If you... 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It's a telescope.
0: All right.
1: It's two different things.
0: That telescope is telling lies.
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8: It's the Baker Boys in the building. You can't believe everything you hear, you see. There's CGI, there's AI. What's real and what's not?
9: All right, what I believe, and this is just me, and I always say this, I'm sorry if I offend you in any way. If you think we're the only intelligent beings on this planet or any galaxy, you need to look at yourself in the mirror because that's not possible. According to reports, scientists searching for alien life have found a strong clue on exoplanet K2-18b.
8: Haven't we heard this before?
9: 120 light years away from Earth, which we'll probably never get to. Right. Anyway, a new analysis suggests that atmospheric contains a molecule that on Earth only comes from living organisms like marine algae. All right.
8: Yeah, that means they have water.
9: That means there's water. And when there's water, there's life, right? While researchers urge caution, they say the best explanation is a warm, life-filled ocean on that planet.
8: All right. That's awesome and that's beautiful. Well, why don't you guys study planet Earth before you try to study another planet? Well, let's go ahead and double down on life here on planet Earth.
9: Maybe they're looking for another planet to ruin. Because we've already kind of screwed this one up.
8: You guys.
9: If you look at the oceans.
8: Oh, my
9: God. That's just my thoughts. Anyway, Baker Boys Daily.

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1: Good afternoon. Starting to build pretty good now through downtown on 40 East and West here at 275. It's busy, but it's moving 40 East and West over the top of West Hills as that traffic builds out of Oak Ridge right now on that Solway Bridge headed towards Pillisabie Parkway. Hey, if you're having transmission problems with your vehicle, bring it to AMCO Transmissions today. They're in North Knoxville at 104 Sequoia Lane. That's in Powell. AMCO Transmissions. I'm Commander Chuck, your on-time traffic.
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0: All right, this is ludicrous, and this is peeing me off. Anyway, new study reveals that over 64% of bottled water in the U.S. is just tap water.
1: Oh, boy.
0: Hail to the no.
1: Fell for the okie doke, no. Didn't you? 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
1: Good afternoon. It's starting to build pretty good now through downtown on 40 East and West here at 275. It's busy, but it's moving 40 East and West over the top of West Hills as that traffic builds out of Oak Ridge right now on that Solway Bridge headed towards Pillisabi Parkway. Hey, if you're having transmission problems with your vehicle, bring it to AMCO Transmissions today. They're in North Knoxville at 104 Sequoia Lane. That's in Powell. AMCO Transmissions. I'm Commander Chuck, your on-time traffic.
2: All right, state weather alert for the rest of the afternoon into the evening and overnight hours as a cold front heads our way from the north. That's going to increase our chances for showers and thunderstorms. Damaging winds going to be the main threat, but can't rule out an isolated tornado along the Tennessee-Kentucky border. 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That's your latest forecast. I'm meteorologist Mike Witcher from the East Tennessee Weather Center. And remember to always get the latest forecast weather updates with the East Tennessee Weather app.
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5: Have you heard of the EWG before?
4: Oh my God, no, huge.
5: Huge, no. Okay, it's the Environmental Working Group found that approximately 64% of bottled water sold in the U.S. originates from municipal tap water sources.
4: I need the receipts.
5: What the hell?
4: Show me exactly which tap it was, and I need to sue somebody.
5: Despite marketing and suggest purity and exclusivity, many bottled water brands utilize the same water available in households, often with minimal additional treatment.
4: Damn, bro.
5: This is terrible.
4: What are they doing?
5: They're selling air to us, pretty much.
4: Yeah.
5: Right?
4: And we're buying it $2.99 at a time.
5: Wow. I need the list of which waters are real and which waters are fake. How do I find? Let me call the huge, the Environmental Working Group, and tell them I need to know that list.
4: Yeah, send us the list, right? And we'll post it somewhere.
5: Damn.
4: Baker Boys Daily.

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1: I'm Esther Dillard with BIN News Now. Weather officials are keeping a close eye on Tropical Storm Bertha. It's reportedly getting stronger as it passes northwest Florida's Gulf Coast. National Hurricane Center Deputy Director Jamie Rome explains why.
2: The storm is experiencing what we call northerly shear, where there's strong winds to the north that are pushing all of that shower and thunderstorm activity.
1: The National Hurricane Center has posted tropical storm warnings from Mexico Beach to the Alabama border. Early voting for a primary in Michigan kicks off on July 25th, which prompted the testing of voting machines on Monday. The public was invited to watch. WDIV reports Michigan Attorney General Dana Nessel says this allows voters to see firsthand how tabulators securely count ballots. And the Trump administration is freezing more than $1 billion in Medicaid payments to California and Minnesota over questionable claims. Get BIN News Now on demand 24/7 on the iHeartRadio app.
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3: Good afternoon. As that volume of traffic increases right on schedule, actually, on John Sevier there at Asheville Highway. It's building pretty good already on I-40 at the Holston River Bridge, headed out through Sevier County. Watch your speed out through there around the Dollywood exit. It's stop and go now Broadway through Fountain City over the ridge there in the halls. Watching that pickup pretty good. Bridal season is here. Shop local at Fountain City Jewelers in the heart of Fountain City, right next to Litton's. I'm Commander Chuck with your on-time traffic.
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0: Got a question for you. When's the last time you had chocolate pudding from Jell-O?
1: Oh, long time ago. Probably before Bill Cosby.
0: All right. So, wow. I recently re-engaged with pudding for the first time in years.
1: Re-engaged?
0: Yeah. I ate it for the first time. And I'll tell you what happened and why. And also, Jell-O's going vegan with some oat milk chocolate pudding.
1: Hold on. 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
16: Hey man, shout out to everybody who's watching us on IG and also our Twitch page, .tv/TheBakerBoys. Make sure to follow us. What up, Boom Bap Nation? Checking in. What up?
17: Shout out to Pete Gonzalez, recent patient. My father-in-law was in and out of hospitals, and his daughter, my wife, Melissa, brought him some pudding because he could only eat soft food and stuff like that. So there was a lot of pudding going around in the room, right?
16: Yeah, yeah.
17: So he started handing out pudding, and I ate the pudding, and it was good. It just reminded me of my childhood, of course. You remember? You know, getting that special treat at lunchtime. So now, after 125 years, that's a long time, Jell-O is finally going dairy-free with his brand new oat milk chocolate pudding.
16: Okay.
17: Who's down?
16: I like oat milk. I don't mind it at all. So maybe I would try, but you know, you got to look at all the ingredients in this stuff, especially Jell-O. It's like, it's really bad.
17: Yeah.
16: I don't know.
17: Hopefully they're not a sponsor. So, but in case you do want to buy this stuff, it's a 4 packs for about $3.99. Okay.
16: There you go.

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1: Good afternoon. Watching traffic increase pretty much on schedule up here on 275 up by Woodland Baxter Avenue. A little bit of radar north of Knoxville. It's been on and off up through there. It seems like all afternoon long on 75 as you head up into Anderson, Campbell County. As it builds now, Alcoa Highway southbound, passing UT Medical Center, headed back towards the Blount County area. Hey, if you're having transmission problems, it's okay. 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

0: a couple weeks ago, or maybe I don't know how many shows ago, but I talked about if your dog was being attacked that you have to do something specific. And somebody said it was actually from a movie where you have to do something to the dog to stop him from attacking another dog. Okay, okay. Well, a man saves a tiny pup from a vicious attack. Have you seen the video yet?
1: I have not.
0: Using the last method you'd ever expect. Okay. And Eric V was right.
1: Oh, boy. You got to remind me. 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
1: Good afternoon. Clearing up this accident here on 40 eastbound, just past Watt Road. Boy, did it aggravate that traffic behind it there coming up through Loudoun County. Again, it's slow as they clean up this accident right now. 40 eastbound near Watt Road. Heavier than it was 15, 20 minutes ago through downtown on 40 east and west here at 275. Heavy at times now on 75 as you push on up into Anderson County. If you're having transmission problems with your vehicle, it's okay. 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I'm Commander Chuck. You're on time traffic.
2: All right, state weather alert for the rest of the afternoon into the evening and overnight hours as a cold front heads our way from the north. That's going to increase our chances for showers and thunderstorms. Damaging winds going to be the main threat, but can't rule out an isolated tornado along the Tennessee-Kentucky border. 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That's your latest forecast. I'm meteorologist Mike Witcher from the East Tennessee Weather Center. And remember to always get the latest forecast weather updates with the East Tennessee Weather app.
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9: Hey, it's the Baker Boys in the building. If you've ever been attacked by a dog, you should do this.
10: Or you've ever seen a dog attacking another somebody. Dog, okay. Or something like that. A man saves a tiny dog from a German Shepherd by sticking his finger up his butt.
9: How?
10: I told you this would work.
9: But I'm saying, how do you get the dog to stay still long enough for you to like, bingo?
10: I mean, you pick up his tail.
9: Bingo.
10: You pick up his tail, okay. And you say, peekaboo. Yeah. And you stick it in real quick.
9: I see you.
10: Anyway, chaos broke out at the Row Green Park in Northwest London.
9: He said chaos.
10: Yeah, that's what happened when a German Shepherd attacked a very small dog. I could hear the dog yelping and pulling and distractions, but nothing worked. They were trying to get the dog off the small dog until one brave soul went where no man should ever go.
9: Super finger.
10: Apparently, this butthole tactic is the last resort to move the dog off the other dog.
9: Damn.
10: And I told you, just for a half second, the dog let go.
9: He's like,
10: ooh. Yeah, right? Exactly. What is going on? So if you ever see a dog attacking somebody or another dog, just stick it in there real quick.
9: Boy, Scooby-Doo, where are you now?

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1: I'm Esther Dillard with BIN News Now. It's flood warnings from Texas to New York. Texas Governor Greg Abbott is calling for the installation of more flood warning sirens in the Texas Hill Country because they worked so well during last week's storm.
2: The systems we put in place last year proved to be successful and helpful. We want to make sure we are equally successful and helpful in every region across the state of Texas.
1: A flood watch is in effect for a good portion of the Garden State along with parts of New York City. Forecasters say flash flooding is possible with 1 to 2 inches of rain coming in a short time span as intense storms roll through today and tonight. And the U.S. Department of Justice says the University of California San Diego School of Medicine created what it calls a shadow admissions process that favored Black and Hispanic applicants despite the Supreme Court's 2023 ruling banning race-based college admissions. Get BIN News Now on demand 24/7 on the iHeartRadio app.
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3: Good afternoon. Building pretty good right now in the normal spots on Alcoa Highway as it builds going southbound, mostly coming past UT Medical Center back towards the Blount County area. Stopping over right now Broadway through Fountain City as it picks up even more on that Holston River Bridge with that volume on 40 East out through East Knox County towards Sevier County. Watch your speed. Hey, bridal season is here. Shop local at Fountain City Jewelers in the heart of Fountain City next to Litton's. I'm Commander Chuck with your on-time traffic.
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0: What's brown, round, and likes to get down? Yes, the Baker Boys.
1: Hey! Welcome to the Baker Boys Show. Nick V and Eric V. Every day, we're going to sing a song. Sing along if you know the words.

0: in the building. How many hours do you think an adolescent or a teenager should be sleeping a night?
1: Probably 6 to 8 hours at least.
0: Okay, yeah, you're right. But actually, they're only getting about 6 hours of sleep.
1: Well, yeah, because they're watching these damn screens and on, you know, on social media and doom scrolling and all this stuff like
0: that. Mansfield Senior School is doing something about it. I'm telling you, they're teaching them how to sleep now.
2: Back to the music with those Baker Boys.

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16: We're talking about sleep. It's one of the most important things. People don't get enough sleep. You know, they're saying what, it's supposed to be almost like 7 to 8 hours a day or something?
17: Like 8 to 10.
16: Yeah, I probably sleep a little more than that. But anyway.
17: But I got a question for you. In school, did you ever fall asleep in school, get in trouble for falling asleep?
16: I did fall asleep in school every once in a while.
17: Yeah.
16: But not all the time.
17: All right. So check it out. It's a class. Yeah. A new course at Mansfield Senior High School in Mansfield, Ohio is aiming to teach students how to get better quality sleep.
16: Okay.
17: So Mansfield is not the only school doing it. Schools across the country are including lessons on how to sleep to their existing health classes. So while you're in health classes, something you're going to get. Studies show how teenagers are more sleep deprived actually than ever. And experts think that it could be playing into the growing youth mental health crisis and other problems plaguing schools.
16: Well, here's the problem with a lot of these screens that we use, from our iPad to our computer to our phone or whatever. There's a thing called blue light, and that really messes your sleep patterns up and being able to rest right. So you got to get a blue light blocker, like a screen cover that you can put on your phone or your laptop or whatever that blocks that light. And it's also emitted from TV as well.
17: All right. So everybody likes to watch TV before they go to sleep. They fall asleep to the TV.
16: I don't watch TV before I go to sleep. Nah.
17: All right. Mm-hmm. Well, watch out. And if you need to learn how to sleep, they're bringing it to a school near you. Baker Boys Daily.

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1: Good afternoon, TDOT's working with a couple of accidents out here. It's busy where you would expect this time of day, especially on Alcoa Highway southbound as you pass UT Medical Center, headed back towards the Blount County area. Some stop-and-go delays now on Kingston Pike, especially in the Bearden area, as it gets a little bit heavier there. And Farragut also on Kingston Pike and Concord Road. Hey, bridal season is here. 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I'm Commander Chuck with your on-time traffic.
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1: I got a question for you, Eric V. Do you consider yourself an alpha or a beta?
0: I'm kind of like in the middle. So I could be part alpha, but then I could be part beta. So I'm the best of both,
1: I guess. All right, so I agree with that. Well, I'm going to give you guys some traits that alpha males have and that make you men irresistible.
0: Hmm.

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1: Good afternoon, T-Dot's working with a couple of accidents out here. It's busy where you would expect this time of day, especially on Alcoa Highway southbound as you pass UT Medical Center headed back towards the Blount County area. Some stop-and-go delays now on Kingston Pike, especially in the Bearden area as it gets a little bit heavier there, and Farragut also on Kingston Pike at Concord Road. Hey, bridal season is here. Shop local right now at Fountain City Jewelers in the heart of Fountain City next to Litton's. I'm Commander Chuck with your on-time traffic.
2: All right, state weather alert for the rest of the afternoon into the evening and overnight hours as a cold front heads our way from the north. That's going to increase our chances for showers and thunderstorms. Damaging winds going to be the main threat, but can't rule out an isolated tornado along the Tennessee-Kentucky border. 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That's your latest forecast. I'm meteorologist Mike Witcher from the East Tennessee Weather Center. And remember to always get the latest forecast weather updates with the East Tennessee Weather app.
0: Dropping the beat on the Scruffy City. This is the beat.

0: And I like a little sassiness, a lot of class. 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
3: So alpha and beta, right? Yes. So it's a little bit of a dominant type of person.
4: You know, the alpha male. You know who he is. He's a loud one. Yeah. He's cutting the steak. He's making sure everybody's got beer.
3: He's cutting the steak. You'll never see a beta cutting the steak.
4: No, he walks away from it. Anyway, some men are simply too good to look away from, and some seem perfect, but what makes them so irresistible? Uh-huh. Your Tango is a magazine that I read from time to time, asked some experts, and it turns out that there are three traits that make a certain man magnet for everything. For women, they love them.
3: Okay.
4: Ready?
3: Let's go.
4: When they are confident but not arrogant.
3: Okay, I could be that as well.
4: Confident, not arrogant.
3: Yep.
4: All right. You always say you're working on your confidence. Are you better now?
3: Well, I don't have confidence with women, but with my job and my skill and what I do for a living, when I DJ, I'm very confident in my skills and what I do.
4: Ooh, you hear that, alpha male? Coming out your speakers right now. Also, number two, when they are protective rather than possessive.
3: I am totally protective and not possessive.
4: Alpha male again, Eric V. Ching. And number three, when they control their emotions in every situation.
3: I do back and forth with that a little bit. Whoa. I'm a little half and half.
4: Wait a minute.
3: Sometimes it depends on the situation.
4: What happened Friday night with the draft? Did you control your emotions?
3: Probably not.
4: So you got some work to do.
3: See, that's why I said where I'm part alpha and part beta.
4: Did you cry Friday night?
3: I'm confused, guys. I'm a little both.
4: All right, guys, there's three traits that make you men irresistible. You got to be alpha with it.

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1: I'm Esther Dillard with BIN News Now. Secretary of War Pete Hegseth testifies in the Senate about the need for more Iran war funding. He told the Senate Appropriations Committee that the White House's $88 billion supplemental funding request is critical.
2: President Trump's following a simple logic. The military requires a generational investment to deliver on peace through strength.
1: This comes following the confirmed recent deaths of two U.S. soldiers from Iranian strikes in Jordan and a black service member's death in Iraq during a controlled explosion to destroy an Iranian drone. A tornado watch has been issued for more than 32 million people stretching from New York City through Philadelphia and down into parts of the mid-Atlantic. And following the announcement of a fourth death from Legionnaire's disease, New York City Councilmember Julie Menin is introducing a new set of bills aimed at improving public health. Get BIN News Now on demand 24/7 on the iHeartRadio app.
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3: Good afternoon. As that volume of traffic only increases, even more so here in the last few minutes through downtown, 40 West to 17th Street. Watch for radar to the north on 75, up through certain parts of Anderson County, Campbell County again. Troopers are out on 75 north of Knoxville this afternoon. Hey, don't let a slipping transmission make things worse on your car or truck having transmission problems. Let them check it out right now at AMCO Transmissions in North Knoxville. I'm Commander Chuck, your on-time traffic.
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13: Man, you could either be in prison or you could be a CEO.
14: Right.
13: All right?
14: Right.
13: Talk about it.
14: An Australian study found that about 1 in 5 corporate executives are psychopaths.
13: Wow.
14: Roughly the same amount among prisoners. The study of 261 senior professionals in the United States found that 21% had a clinically significant levels of psychopathic traits.
13: Now, what are these psychopathic traits that we're speaking upon? Do we have any specifics?
14: Okay, here we go. Typically, psychopaths create a lot of chaos and generally tend to play off people against each other.
13: See? Perfect CEO.
14: Right?
13: Yeah.
14: For psychopaths, corporate success is a game, and they don't mind to violate morals.
13: Yeah.
14: So, those are psychopathic traits, I guess.
13: There it is there.
14: Yeah.
13: We're never going to be CEOs.
14: No.
13: Or prisoners. Baker Boys Daily.

0: I follow this weird page on Instagram. It's called At Facts, right?
1: Okay.
0: I seen this one. I was like, what? This is weird. This is crazy. Applying a male's underarm sweat to a female's lips is known to help relax women and boost their mood and regulate their menstrual cycle.
1: I can believe this.
0: Really?
1: Oh, nature, baby.
0: It's nature, baby.
1: It's meant to be.
0: Yeah, baby.
1: Shaggy.

0: Thunderstorms continue to dive their way on in as a strong cold front moves on through. That's going to present us with the potential for severe storm. But back behind the cold front, more refreshing air settles in. 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That's your latest forecast. I'm meteorologist Mike Witcher from the East Tennessee Weather Center. And remember to always get the latest forecast weather updates with the East Tennessee Weather app.
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12: Vega boys in the building. I gotta say, man, that designer, whoever designed us, did everything perfectly. There's a yin to the yang and right. A zig to the zag.
13: All right, so male sweat. Do you sweat, first of all, a lot at all?
12: Oh, I mean, I do sweat. Everybody sweats. You're supposed to. If you don't sweat, you got problems.
13: Right. Male sweat, and one particular chemical in male sweat, is known to influence women's moods and even increase their sexual arousal.
12: Yeah, the pheromones, baby.
13: Yeah, so the sweat also boosts the levels of hormone cortisol in women who sniff it. Yeah. So they're saying if you have her sniff your sweat, It'll calm her down, boost her mood, and also make her more sexually aroused.
12: It's primal, baby. We were born to love, okay? And my natural scent and her natural scent, and they like it, she likes it, we like it, let's go.
13: All right, so there you go. If your woman is acting up, just put some sweat on her lip.
12: Here, baby, smell this.
13: Yeah, smell this real quick.
12: We got to go. Have a beautiful, blessed, powerful, smelly day. We are the Baker Boys. We'll be back tomorrow. Peace.

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1: I'm Esther Dillard with BIN News Now. Another soldier killed over the weekend during the conflict in Iran. This one identified as 30-year-old Sergeant Michael Emmanuel Swinton of Fayetteville, North Carolina. Pentagon officials say the black soldier was killed in action during a controlled detonation of a drone at Erbil Air Base in northern Iraq. Here's

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0: Storms continue to dive their way on in as a strong cold front moves on through. That's going to present us with the potential for severe storm. But back behind the cold front, more refreshing air settles in. 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That's your latest forecast. I'm meteorologist Mike Witcher from the East Tennessee Weather Center. And remember to always get the latest forecast weather updates with the East Tennessee Weather app.
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I ain't sent a word, I flip faster than birds. Snoop Dogg will emerge from the smoke and go low. You shouldn't provoke, I bring the worst from the LBC. Smash motherfuckers thinking they gon' smash on me. 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